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1: Police are searching for a 15-year-old boy who's not been seen since he went into a lake in Lincoln. Emergency services were called to Swanham Lakes at 2:30 p.m. on Sunday after reports that the boy had got into trouble in the water. Well, it comes amid soaring temperatures and a warning that heat waves can be fatal for our furry friends. That warning's coming from the British Veterinary Association, where the president is Dr. Rob Williams.
2: Dogs have a big puffer jacket on them 24 hours a day, 7 days a week, and they can't take it off.
1: Authorities in the Democratic Republic of the Congo say that suspected cases of Ebola have now passed 900 there. The cases have mainly been recorded in Ituri province, where the ongoing outbreak is centred. That from authorities. Meanwhile, arson attacks on Ebola treatment centres underscore the serious challenges that authorities there face as they try to stem the outbreak of the infectious disease. It's now been declared a global health emergency. Officers investigating Andrew Mountbatten Windsor are reportedly looking into an allegation that he behaved inappropriately towards a woman at Royal Ascot. The alleged incident is said to have happened at the racing event in Berkshire back in 2002, according to reports in the Sunday Times. Royal Ascot is, of course, a cornerstone of the royal family's summer calendar. A body's been recovered in the search for a man who went missing while hiking in the Highlands. The family of 36-year-old Adam Chalmers, who'd been reported missing in a mountainous area near Glencoe, have been made aware. To sport, where Tottenham Hotspur have avoided being relegated from the Premier League. After Spurs beat Everton, West Ham's win at home to Leeds was immaterial. The Hammers will now play in the Championship next season. Here's their manager, Nuno Espirito Santo.
3: If you ask me now about the past and the future and all these things is not the day. The day is to understand the moment of sadness of our fans, of ourselves, of the club.
1: 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I'm John Collins.
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1: Monday sees most places getting plenty of sunshine. Northwest Scotland's not joining in. Cloudy there with rain at times. It remains hot, record-breakingly so for May, an expected high of 34 degrees Celsius.
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1: Police are searching for a 15-year-old boy who has not been seen since he went into a lake in Lincoln. Emergency services were called to Swanham Lakes at 2:30 p.m. on Sunday after reports that the boy had got into trouble in the water. Well, it comes amid soaring temperatures and a warning that heat waves can be fatal for our furry friends. That warning's coming from the British Veterinary Association, where the president is Dr. Rob Williams.
2: Dogs have a big puffer jacket on them 24 hours a day, 7 days a week, and they can't take it off.
1: Authorities in the Democratic Republic of the Congo say that suspected cases of Ebola have now passed 900 there. The cases have mainly been recorded in Ituri province, where the ongoing outbreak is centred. That from authorities. Meanwhile, arson attacks on Ebola treatment centres underscore the serious challenges that authorities there face as they try to stem the outbreak of the infectious disease. It's now been declared a global health emergency. Officers investigating Andrew Mountbatten Windsor are reportedly looking into an allegation that he behaved inappropriately towards a woman at Royal Ascot. The alleged incident is said to have happened at the racing event in Berkshire back in 2002, according to reports in the Sunday Times. Royal Ascot is, of course, a cornerstone of the royal family's summer calendar. A body's been recovered in the search for a man who went missing while hiking in the Highlands. The family of 36-year-old Adam Chalmers, who'd been reported missing in a mountainous area near Glencoe, have been made aware. To sport, where Tottenham Hotspur have avoided being relegated from the Premier League. After Spurs beat Everton, West Ham's win at home to Leeds was immaterial. The Hammers will now play in the Championship next season. Here's their manager, Nuno Espirito Santo.
3: If you ask me now about the past and the future and all these things, is not the day. The day is to understand the moment of sadness of our fans, of ourselves, of the club.
1: 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I'm John Collins.
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1: Monday sees most places getting plenty of sunshine. Northwest Scotland's not joining in. Cloudy there with rain at times. It remains hot, record-breakingly so for May, an expected high of 34 degrees Celsius.
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1: Police are searching for a 15-year-old boy who has not been seen since he went into a lake in Lincoln. Emergency services were called to Swanham Lakes at 2:30 p.m. on Sunday after reports that the boy had got into trouble in the water. Well, it comes amid soaring temperatures and a warning that heat waves can be fatal for our furry friends. That warning's coming from the British Veterinary Association, where the president is Dr. Rob Williams.
2: Dogs have a big puffer jacket on them 24 hours a day, 7 days a week, and they can't take it off.
1: Authorities in the Democratic Republic of the Congo say that suspected cases of Ebola have now passed 900 there. The cases have mainly been recorded in Ituri province, where the ongoing outbreak is centred. That from authorities. Meanwhile, arson attacks on Ebola treatment centres underscore the serious challenges that authorities there face as they try to stem the outbreak of the infectious disease. It's now been declared a global health emergency. Officers investigating Andrew Mountbatten Windsor are reportedly looking into an allegation that he behaved inappropriately towards a woman at Royal Ascot. The alleged incident is said to have happened at the racing event in Berkshire back in 2002, according to reports in the Sunday Times. Royal Ascot is, of course, a cornerstone of the royal family's summer calendar. A body's been recovered in the search for a man who went missing while hiking in the Highlands. The family of 36-year-old Adam Chalmers, who'd been reported missing in a mountainous area near Glencoe, have been made aware. To sport, where Tottenham Hotspur have avoided being relegated from the Premier League. After Spurs beat Everton, West Ham's win at home to Leeds was immaterial. The Hammers will now play in the Championship next season. Here's their manager, Nuno Espirito Santo.
3: If you ask me now about the past and the future and all these things, is not the day. The day is to understand the moment of sadness of our fans, of ourselves, of the club.
1: 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I'm John Collins.
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1: Monday sees most places getting plenty of sunshine. Northwest Scotland's not joining in. Cloudy there with rain at times. It remains hot, record-breakingly so for May, an expected high of 34 degrees Celsius.
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1: Police are searching for a 15-year-old boy who's not been seen since he went into a lake in Lincoln. Emergency services were called to Swanham Lakes at 2:30 p.m. on Sunday after reports that the boy had got into trouble in the water. Well, it comes amid soaring temperatures and a warning that heat waves can be fatal for our furry friends. That warning's coming from the British Veterinary Association, where the president is Dr. Rob Williams.
2: Dogs have a big puffer jacket on them 24 hours a day, 7 days a week, and they can't take it off.
1: Authorities in the Democratic Republic of the Congo say that suspected cases of Ebola have now passed 900 there. The cases have mainly been recorded in Ituri province, where the ongoing outbreak is centred. That from authorities. Meanwhile, arson attacks on Ebola treatment centres underscore the serious challenges that authorities there face as they try to stem the outbreak of the infectious disease. It's now been declared a global health emergency. Officers investigating Andrew Mountbatten Windsor are reportedly looking into an allegation that he behaved inappropriately towards a woman at Royal Ascot. The alleged incident is said to have happened at the racing event in Berkshire back in 2002, according to reports in the Sunday Times. Royal Ascot is, of course, a cornerstone of the royal family's summer calendar. A body's been recovered in the search for a man who went missing while hiking in the Highlands. The family of 36-year-old Adam Chalmers, who'd been reported missing in a mountainous area near Glencoe, have been made aware. To sport, where Tottenham Hotspur have avoided being relegated from the Premier League. After Spurs beat Everton, West Ham's win at home to Leeds was immaterial. The Hammers will now play in the Championship next season. Here's their manager, Nuno Espirito Santo.
3: 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The day is to understand the moment of sadness of our fans, of ourselves, of the club.
1: 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I'm John Collins.
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1: Monday sees most places getting plenty of sunshine. Northwest Scotland's not joining in. Cloudy there with rain at times. It remains hot, record-breakingly so for May, an expected high of 34 degrees Celsius.
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1: Forecasters say today could become the hottest bank holiday ever recorded in the UK, with temperatures expected to reach 34 degrees in London and the South East. The Met Office says the heat is historic for May after Sunday became the hottest May Day in nearly 80 years. Health experts are urging people to stay hydrated, avoid the midday sun, and check in on elderly relatives and neighbours during the extreme conditions. Police have confirmed a body has been found in the search for a missing teenage boy in Lincoln. Emergency services were called to Swanholme Lakes yesterday afternoon after 15-year-old Declan Sawyer got into difficulty in the water. Lincolnshire Police say specialist dive teams later recovered a body from the lake and officers are supporting Declan's family. With people taking dips to cool off in the heatwave, the RNLI are reminding us what we should do if we get into trouble in seas or rivers. Emma Seward Adams is from the RNLI's water safety team. She says there's a special technique to staying afloat.
2: The float to live technique involves tilting your head back, submerging your ears in the water, trying to relax and control your breathing, moving your hands and feet to help you stay afloat, and it's okay if your legs sink. We all float differently.
1: The head of the Royal College of Nursing says nurses are willing to give the government's new pay review scheme a chance, but warns they're not afraid to strike in the future if staff are treated unfairly. Professor Nicola Ranger says the review of Band 5 nursing roles could be the biggest opportunity in decades to improve pay and career progression. The union says it could consider targeted industrial action against NHS trusts that fail to upgrade nurses fairly. And Kimi Antonelli has extended his Formula One championship lead after winning a dramatic Canadian Grand Prix for Mercedes. The Italian battled teammate George Russell through a chaotic opening half of the race, with the pair exchanging the lead and making contact more than once before Russell retired with an electrical issue. That's the latest from Radio News Hub. I'm Ben Monse.
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1: Temperatures will quickly rise across England and Wales today, turning very hot for many with strong sunshine and light winds. Cloudier and fresher across northern Scotland, highs of 34 degrees.
0: We are Staley Blue.

Trance would set you free. I know what you're thinking. That's not Alex Cann. Well, no, it's not. I'm Rick Parker, and I'm sitting in for Alex while he enjoys a well-earned break and gets a full bank holiday. But don't worry, he will be back tomorrow. So if you've not heard me before, I am Rick Parker, and I've been sitting in on Saturday afternoons for the last few weeks here on Tameside Radio. I am a Mosley resident, so I am one of you. I am a Tameside resident. I am a Man United fan as well as a massive Mosley AFC fan. Up the Lily Whites. And it is a massive honour to be hosting the breakfast show. I've got loads of great music lined up for you, as well as today's best music and your favourite songs of all time. Tame.

0: 10cc. The things we do for love. Today's best music and your favourite songs of all time. I'm Rick Parker, sitting in for Alex Cann this morning on The Breakfast Show. Now, I'm not usually awake at this time, particularly on a bank holiday, so I didn't know what to have for breakfast. If I get up this early, it's to go to the airport on holiday, and it really didn't seem appropriate to have a beer. So, I just had a bowl of cereal. Needed to have something. It was a struggle, but I wanted to be awake, wanted to be alert, wanted to play you some great music.
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Stepping out, Joe Jackson. Now, I talked about my football allegiances, but the one thing I didn't tell you is I am a massive fan of country music, and this lady is going to be massive. This is Choosing Texas from Ella Langley.

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Now, if you're just tuning in, Alex hasn't got a cold. I'm Rick Parker, and I'm just sitting in for today while Alex enjoys his bank holiday. But don't worry, the rest of the day is shaping up as normal. Martin's here, Martin Emery's here at 11 with the school options quiz. Cameron Kennedy from 3 on your drive time, and the amazing Laura Beth on live this evening. Did you listen last week? If not, you should. You should go back and listen. She had a fantastic set from the Radio Addicts. It's a great show. All your favourite indie anthems, championing local bands. She is brilliant.

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2: Temperatures are continuing to soar across the UK this bank holiday, with parts of the country set for their hottest May on record. Our reporter Johnny Holmes has more.
3: Today is set to be the hottest bank holiday ever, with historic temperatures of around 34 degrees Celsius forecast for London and the South East. It follows the UK's hottest May Day in nearly 80 years, after 32.3 degrees Celsius was recorded at Kew Gardens yesterday. The Met Office says temperatures close to 35 degrees in May are extremely rare and pretty historic, with heatwave conditions already declared in parts of England.
2: A body has been recovered from a lake in Lincoln following a search for a missing teenage boy. Emergency services were called to Swanholme Lakes yesterday afternoon after 15-year-old Declan Sawyer got into difficulty in the water. Lincolnshire Police say the boy's family have been informed and are being supported. The RNLI are reminding us to stay safe around water as the heatwave continues. Emma Seward Adams is their spokesperson.
4: Over 50% of people that end up in the water don't expect to get in the water. And the coastal waters around the UK average around 12 degrees centigrade and certainly below 15 degrees, which is what triggers cold water shock.
2: The government's being urged to turbocharge support for young people amid claims of a crisis they face finding jobs. The TUC has published analysis showing more than one in four people aged 24 in England do not have a level 2 English and maths qualification. Its General Secretary, Paul Nowak, says too many young people are stuck out of work for extended periods, which then lowers their long-term prospects. And two brothers from Wrexham are preparing to carry a 25-kilogram sack of potatoes on a 57-mile walk to raise money for prostate cancer research. Harvey and Jack Jones will trek from their family potato business to a chip shop in Barmouth later this week, hoping to complete the challenge without sleep. They're taking on the fundraiser after their father Peter was successfully treated for prostate cancer. That's the latest from Radio News Hub. I'm Ben Monsey.
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2: Temperatures will quickly rise across England and Wales today, turning very hot for many with strong sunshine and light winds. Cloudier and fresher across northern Scotland, highs of 34 degrees.

The Junction from Squeeze on 103.6 FM Tameside Radio. Good morning. I'm Rick Parker, sitting in for Alex Cann. But don't worry, he's back tomorrow. So the football season's ended. No, what are we going to do? Well, we've got the World Cup to look forward to, haven't we? Kicking off on June the 11th, jointly hosted by Canada, Mexico and the United States. The opening match is Mexico versus South Africa on the 11th, with England's first game being Wednesday the 17th against Croatia. Of course, for any Scottish residents of Tameside, their first game is Sunday the 14th against Haiti. So not long to wait. It's always the games, though, for me, that involve the smaller nations that you'd expect to be boring and turn out to be anything but. So I cannot wait for the World Cup. Really, really looking forward to that. And we're doing merchandise as well. So if you're interested in some World Cup merchandise, head over to the Tameside Radio socials.

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0: Today's best music and your favourite songs of all time. I'm Rick Parker, sitting in for Alex this morning until 11 o'clock when Martin Emery takes over. Now, did you see in the reporter, the entries are now open for the 2026 Tameside Business Awards. Following the success of the 2025 awards, the 2026 Tameside Business Awards will continue where last year's awards left off, celebrating the success, innovation and entrepreneurial spirit within the Tameside business community. They are open to all businesses within Tameside. Entry is free, so you can enter now at www.thebusinessawards.co.uk, with the awards night itself taking place on September 23rd.
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0: this morning, including Soft Cell, Shakira, and that massive hit from Tame Impala.
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5: The government's being urged to turbocharge support for young people amid claims of a crisis they face finding jobs. The TUC's published analysis showing more than one in four people aged 24 in England doesn't have level 2 English and maths as a qualification. Its General Secretary, Paul Novak, says too many youngsters are stuck out of work, and that then lowers their long-term prospects. UK high streets and shopping destinations are showing signs of recovery, as more than 13 retail stores opened each and every week over the past year. That's according to new figures and analysis of Valuation Office Agency data by the tax firm Ryan. It shows there were just under 508,000 retail premises across England and Wales at the end of 2025, and that the figure had gone up by more than 700 in the previous 12 months. And big technology and AI firms earn nearly £200,000 from using the data of each UK internet user over their lifetime. That's according to new analysis from the Web3 Foundation, which shows how some of the world's biggest and most powerful companies collect and monetize personal data to power the internet.

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Today's best music in your favourite songs of all time. Amy Grant with Every Heartbeat on Tameside Radio. Now, in the current Tameside Reporter that came out last Thursday, there's a really, really interesting article looking back on local band The Fivepenny Piece, a band that started rehearsing in the back room of the Broad Oak Hotel and included John and his sister Linda Meek in the lineup. And if you've never listened to The Fivepenny Piece, please do so. But I almost guarantee you've bought shoes off the Meeks. A great piece of Tameside history and a great look back on their success.

0: Shakira with Zoo. Has she ever done a bad song?
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1: Temperatures are continuing to soar across the UK this bank holiday, with parts of the country set for their hottest May on record. Our reporter Johnny Holmes has more.
2: Today is set to be the hottest bank holiday ever, with historic temperatures of around 34 degrees Celsius forecast for London and the South East. It follows the UK's hottest May Day in nearly 80 years, after 32.3 degrees Celsius was recorded at Kew Gardens yesterday. The Met Office says temperatures close to 35 degrees in May are extremely rare and pretty historic, with heatwave conditions already declared in parts of England.
1: Police have confirmed a body has been found in the search for a missing teenage boy in Lincoln. Emergency services were called to Swanholme Lakes yesterday afternoon after 15-year-old Declan Sawyer got into difficulty in the water. Lincolnshire Police say specialist dive teams later recovered a body from the lake and officers are supporting Declan's family. Meanwhile, the RNLI is highlighting what to do if you do get into trouble. Their float to live technique involves tilting your head back, relaxing and moving your arms and legs. Emma Seward Adams is from their water safety team.
3: Practice it in a safe and supervised environment, like your local swimming pool, for example, so that should you ever have to use it, you've had a good chance to practice it. And we obviously hope that nobody else does have to use it. But we know it works.
1: Researchers say private school financial support is still failing to reach many less well-off families. A University College London study found 30% of bursaries and scholarships are awarded to high-income households, despite elite schools saying they want to improve access. The report also found rising school fees have reduced the impact of grants, with average awards now covering just over a quarter of costs. And Kimi Antonelli has extended his Formula One championship lead after winning a dramatic Canadian Grand Prix for Mercedes. The Italian battled teammate George Russell through a chaotic opening half of the race. That's the latest from Radio News Hub. I'm Ben Monse.
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1: Temperatures will quickly rise across England and Wales today, turning very hot for many with strong sunshine and light winds. Cloudier and fresher across northern Scotland, highs of 34 degrees.

Run to you, Brian Adams. Today's best music and your favourite songs of all time. I'm Rick Parker, sitting in for Alex Khan on this Bank Holiday Monday. I told you I had some great tunes for you. But if you are missing your Alex Khan fix, his At The Movies column in this week's Tameside Reporter is available, where he talks about and reviews all the latest cinematic releases. It's always a great read.

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103.6 FM, Tameside Radio. Now, I said earlier about the football season being over. The Premier League ended yesterday. We now know who's in Europe, who's relegated. But of course, two big pieces of news came out on Friday in Greater Manchester. The departure after 10 years of Pep Guardiola from Manchester City. A huge loss to City, I'm sure. And the confirmation of the new head coach at Manchester United across the city there. Michael Carrick signed a two-year deal, keeping him there till 2028 at least. He's got them back in Europe this year, so who knows what next year will bring.

background attraction. Sounded amazing this morning. I'll tell you what has been perfect. The weather.

Thank you.

0: Dance no more, Harry Styles. I hope the bosses weren't watching the cameras. I was having a right dance in the studio.
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5: Radio Sports Update. Tottenham Hotspur are looking forward to another season in the Premier League after escaping relegation on the final day thanks to a 1-0 win over Everton. And we're pretty sure that boss Roberto De Zerbi thinks they deserve it.
6: We deserve this day, we deserve this game, we deserve this win, we deserve everything. So I think we deserve to stay up because we made 11 points in 7 games and we deserve more.
5: Elsewhere in the football, Notts County take on Salford City this afternoon for a place in League One next season. The League Two playoff final kicks off at Wembley at 3 p.m. George Russell's Canadian Grand Prix ended in frustration after the Mercedes driver retired with an electrical problem during a fierce battle with teammate Kimi Antonelli. The Italian teenager claimed a fourth straight victory to extend his championship lead to 43 points after the pair traded the lead and even made contact again following Saturday's sprint clash. And an emotional Emma Raducanu has crashed out in the opening round of tennis's French Open. She went down 6-love.

Well, for once, the weather's been great over the weekend. After what seems like weeks of rain. Last week, we seemed to have about a month's worth of rain in a day. But this weekend's been great, and temperatures today could reach the high 20s. And not only has it been great over the weekend, not only is it going to be great today, it's going to continue throughout the week. So I hope you've been looking after yourself. Hope you've been staying hydrated. I think it's definitely time to break out the Factor 30. And after a quick nap after my early start this morning, I may even be lighting the barbecue. Hope you'll be lighting yours as well.

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1: 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I'm Rick Parker, sitting in for Alex Cann on this Bank Holiday Monday. And if you've not been listening, where have you been? Hopefully having a lie-in, hopefully making the most of your bank holiday. But if you are working today, don't worry, we've still got loads of great music to come to keep you entertained throughout the day, including CeeLo Green and a classic from Eurythmics.

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It is Bank Holiday Monday. It is the 25th of May. It is just before 8:45. Hope you're all fit and well and enjoying the weather. I'm Rick Parker with you through until 11 o'clock when Martin Emery takes over.

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And if you are a Casey Musgraves fan, she's going to be touring, including coming to Manchester.

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I'm Rick Parker, and this is the official start to your Bank Holiday Monday.

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1: It's shaping up to be a record-breaking bank holiday, with extreme heat continuing to sweep across much of the UK. Our reporter Johnny Holmes has the details.
2: The UK is experiencing an exceptional spell of early summer heat, with temperatures expected to peak at around 34 degrees Celsius during the bank holiday in London and the South East. The Met Office says parts of England have already seen record-breaking May heat, with yesterday marking the hottest May Day in nearly 80 years. Experts say the heat could pose serious risks for vulnerable people, particularly older adults, and advise avoiding the hottest part of the day.
1: Police have confirmed a body has been found in the search for a missing teenage boy in Lincoln. Emergency services were called to Swanholme Lakes yesterday afternoon after 15-year-old Declan Sawyer got into difficulty in the water. Lincolnshire Police say specialist dive teams later recovered a body from the lake and officers are supporting Declan's family. The RNLI are reminding us what we should do if we get into trouble in seas or rivers. Emma Seward Adams is from the RNLI's water safety team. She says there's a special technique to staying afloat.
3: The float to live technique involves tilting your head back, submerging your ears in the water, trying to relax and control your breathing, moving your hands and feet to help you stay afloat, and it's okay if your legs sink. We all float differently.
1: A new study suggests almost a third of private school bursaries and scholarships go to the wealthiest families in the UK. Researchers at University College London analysed 25 years of household finance data and found support for lower income pupils remains limited. The study also says the value of grants has fallen sharply over time, covering far less of overall school fees than they did in the late 1990s. And two brothers from Wrexham are preparing to carry a 25-kilogram sack of potatoes on a 57-mile walk to raise money for prostate cancer research. Harvey and Jack Jones will trek from their family potato business to a chip shop in Barmouth later this week. From Radio News Hub, I'm Ben Monsey.
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1: Temperatures will quickly rise across England and Wales today, turning very hot for many with strong sunshine and light winds. Cloudier and fresher across northern Scotland, highs of 34 degrees.
5: Stronger together.
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0: Rita Love, Duran Duran featuring Nile Rodgers. Still loads to come this morning, including one of my favourites from John Parr.
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5: Girls Aloud star Nicola Roberts has announced the arrival of her first child with footballer Mitch Hahn, saying it's heaven on earth with her baby girl. The 40-year-old singer had revealed on Christmas Day last year that she was 5 months pregnant. She's now shared a series of photos with the newborn in a celebratory post on Instagram, including one comparing the size of their hands. Older women are overdue for centre stage on screen, Dame Emma Thompson says. New research suggests that more of the UK's top films in recent years featured a lead male actor called Chris than a female protagonist over the age of 60. The same analysis found that films were four times more likely to have a talking animal in the lead role than a woman older than 60. Dame Emma, an Oscar-winning actress who's now aged 67, said older women are compelling, relatable and interesting. And Shakira says she has no space or time for romance. She's told a newspaper she feels she's at the peak of her career, having just released the official song for the World Cup. Disappointing news for very many of us.
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I'm Rick Parker, sitting in for Alex Cann. Alex is enjoying his bank holiday. He will be back with you tomorrow. Now, I know a lot of you listening in the car on the way to work, on the way home from work, listening to Cameron Kennedy, of course, from 3 o'clock. He'll be here this afternoon. 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But since I joined the station at the end of April, so I've been here about 6-8 weeks now. No less than that. It seems longer. And part of the Tameside Radio family, and what a family it is. There are some great characters here. I hope you listen to us all. But many people have asked me how they can listen to us at home. Well, despite us being an FM station, you can listen on your smart speaker. Just say, Alexa, enable the Tameside Radio skill. And she will. And now you can listen at home, at work, in the car, or anywhere in the world online.

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I'm Rick Parker, sitting in for Alex. That's the one thing we don't want it to do today, isn't it, is rain. Long may this sun continue, and it's going to. Tuesday, sun. Wednesday, sun. Thursday, sun. Friday, sun. Temperatures in the mid to high 20s. Long may it continue.

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The Bee Gees, Staying Alive on Tameside Radio 103.6 FM. I'm Rick Parker, sitting in for Alec Can this morning. He is back tomorrow. We're heading into the final hour of the show. Where's time going? But we still have loads to come after 10 o'clock.

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1: Temperatures are continuing to soar across the UK this bank holiday, with parts of the country set for their hottest May on record. Our reporter Johnny Holmes has more.
2: Today is set to be the hottest bank holiday ever, with historic temperatures of around 34 degrees Celsius forecast for London and the South East. It follows the UK's hottest May Day in nearly 80 years, after 32.3 degrees Celsius was recorded at Kew Gardens yesterday. The Met Office says temperatures close to 35 degrees in May are extremely rare and pretty historic, with heatwave conditions already declared in parts of England.
1: A 16-year-old boy is in hospital after what police have described as a horrific machete attack in Dudley. West Midlands police say the teenager was walking in Duncan Edwards Close on Saturday afternoon when he was approached by two males on a moped and attacked, suffering serious injuries to his chest and face. He's since undergone surgery and remains in a serious but stable condition. The government's being urged to turbocharge support for young people amid claims of a crisis they face finding jobs. The TUC has published analysis showing more than one in four people aged 24 in England do not have a level 2 English and maths qualification. Its General Secretary Paul Nowak says too many young people are stuck out of work for extended periods, which then lowers their long-term prospects. With temperatures on the rise, the RNLI are reminding us what to do if we get into trouble in the water. Emma Seward Adams is their spokesperson. With temperatures rising, the RNLI are warning people about the dangers of water if you fancy taking a dip to escape the heat. Emma Seward Adams is their spokesperson.
3: Over 50% of people that end up in the water don't expect to get in the water. And the coastal waters around the UK average around 12 degrees centigrade and certainly below 15 degrees, which is what triggers cold water shock.
1: And UK high streets are showing signs of recovery as more than 13 retail stores opened each week over the past year. 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
1: Temperatures will quickly rise across England and Wales today, turning very hot for many with strong sunshine and light winds. Cloudier and fresher across northern Scotland, highs of 34 degrees.

Barnes & Run, Bruce Springsteen, today's best music and your favourite songs of all time. I'm Rick Parker with you through until 11 o'clock when Martin Emery will take over. But just listening to that, Barnes & Run, I'm thinking, I'm Barnes & Run out of this studio at bang on 11 o'clock. It is roasting in here. Not that I'm complaining after all the rain we've had.

0: end of beginning on Tameside Radio 103.6 FM. So I've just said about how hot it is in the studio, and with all this good weather, I took the opportunity to cut the grass for the first time this year on Saturday. If you were listening on Saturday, I was here 3 till 6, but I did use the morning to cut the grass, jet wash the path, and generally have a good tidy up. Earn some points in our house, which I needed to, because I bought one of these home beer pumps and it arrived in the biggest box you've ever seen, and after reading the instructions, it needs space all around to be able to cool. So we had to rearrange the kitchen just to have somewhere to put it. I was not Mr. Popular last Thursday. Does pour a great pint though, and I've enjoyed a few of them this weekend.
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And I'm pretty certain at various points in their career, both of these next two ladies have been centrefolds.

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Natalie Imbruglia, Upside Down. Today's best music and your favourite songs of all time. Now, talking of music, coming up this Friday, Tameside and Saddleworth. Is gearing up for one of the biggest days of the year, the Wit Friday Brass Band Contest, where brass bands from all over the UK and the world descend on our borough to play music and entertain thousands of people lining the streets. Dubbed by Tameside Council as the greatest free show on earth, the Wit Friday Band Contest dates back decades and decades and is a wonderfully maintained tradition. With contests happening in 11 areas within Tameside alone, I am sure it's going to be a great day. I, myself, will be at the home of the mighty Lilywhites, Seal Park in Mosley. And for more information, go to www.witfridaybrass.org.

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1: Can anybody else not listen to that song without using their office, their living room, wherever they are, as a runway? I know I do. Listen, it's 20 to 11. Martin is already in the building. Thank you so much for listening. I'm not quite done just yet. But thank you for listening. Thank you for your company this morning. As I say, Martin's here. He's on 11 till 3. Cameron Kennedy with your drive time from 3. And the amazing Laura Beth in the studio live this evening from 7. Here on Tapeside Radio.

0: Benson Boone. Mr. Electric Blue, I only heard that for the first time last Friday when Alex Can played it. Alex, of course, back with you tomorrow.
1: 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There's no agent like home.
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in the air tonight. Phil Collins on Tameside Radio, today's best music and your favourite songs of all time. I've been Rick Parker. It has been my absolute honour to sit in the breakfast show this morning for Alex Cann. He's back tomorrow. Martin's here from 11. Enjoy the rest of your day. See you soon.

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1: At exactly 11 o'clock now, good morning to you. Time for an update with the very latest news headlines. Ben Monte.
2: It's shaping up to be a record-breaking bank holiday, with extreme heat continuing to sweep across much of the UK. Our reporter Johnny Holmes has the details.
3: The UK is experiencing an exceptional spell of early summer heat, with temperatures expected to peak at around 34 degrees Celsius during the bank holiday in London and the South East. The Met Office says parts of England have already seen record-breaking May heat, with yesterday marking the hottest May Day in nearly 80 years. Experts say the heat could pose serious risks for vulnerable people, particularly older adults, and advise avoiding the hottest part of the day.
2: Police are appealing for witnesses after a daylight machete attack on a 16-year-old boy in Dudley. West Midlands police say the victim was targeted by two young men on a moped before they fled the scene, leaving him with serious injuries. Officers have recovered CCTV and phone footage and say urgent efforts are underway to identify those responsible. If the current warm weather takes you anywhere near water, the RNLI is highlighting what to do if you get into trouble. Their float to live technique involves tilting your head back, relaxing and moving your arms and legs. Emma Seward Adams is from their water safety team.
4: Practice it in a safe and supervised environment, like your local swimming pool, for example, so that should you ever have to use it, you've had a good chance to practice it. And we obviously hope that nobody else does have to use it, but we know it works.
2: Nursing leaders say they will enter a major NHS pay review process in good faith, but have warned strikes remain an option if reforms fall short. The Royal College of Nursing says thousands of Band 5 nurses are stuck on lower pay despite carrying out higher responsibilities. Its chief executive, Professor Nicola Ranger, says the government-backed review could help move many nurses onto better paid Band 6 roles, but insists employers will be held to account if progress is uneven. And households are set to find out this week how much energy bills will rise from July, with forecasts pointing to an increase of more than £200. That's the latest from Radio News Hub. I'm Ben Monse.
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1: Well, good morning. What do you want to know then? Hot? Yes. Sunny? Yes. Potentially 31 late afternoon, just to warn you. 25 at the moment across the region. Dry and clear overnight tonight, but remaining very warm during the early hours. We're only down to around about 18 degrees. Tomorrow morning, glorious once again. Plenty of sunshine. A bit more cloud towards the afternoon. Sunny intervals for Tuesday. With tops very warm once again. 29 degrees. So let's melt together then. Happy bank holiday.

Tameside Radio. Today's best music, your favourite songs of all time. Erasure are doing sometimes. And what was their third number one? ABBA with Fernando from 1976, just before we had that crazy hot summer. Life's repeating itself again, isn't it? She's not wrong. Well, here we are then, Bank Holiday Monday round your place, 10 minutes after 11. This is Martin. Thank you, Rick. Alex back tomorrow with breakfast round your place from 6 o'clock. We've got to play, haven't we? We've got to play today. Turn it up a little louder and let's all sing here.

Same Side Radio, DJ Jazzy Jeff and the Fresh Prince doing Summertime. I mean, technically early, but you know, feels like it at the moment. I have to my left a tiny USB fan, which is connected to a computer. At the moment, it's just blowing out hot air. So, I don't know, maybe by about 2:30, I might sound like the Wicked Witch of the West. I'm melting. It's going to be an interesting programme. Anyway, lots coming up between now and 3:00. If you can stick around, please do.

0: Masters with Ruby.
1: And yes, it is Tameside Radio. Good morning. Well, happy Bank Holiday Monday. Hey, got some lovely plans today, and you're just able to take things easy, really, in this heat. Now, we are going to do some quizzing, despite the fact it is a bank holiday, so extra tuition today, please, for the school time options quiz. We just need to do the bell test, make sure it's not packed up in the tea, actually. Oh, it's still working, that's good. So we'll do that about 12:40. Statistically speaking, we'll be here just after 2 as well. You can play along with that for fun. And, of course, we'll keep you up to date with a few events coming our way over the next few days and weeks. And we have a fine Bank Holiday Monday soundtrack, boys. A new single from Kylie on the way, surely, by the way. And Journey, play next.
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Don't Stop Believing from Journey. 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And bonus points on top of extra points for working in this heat, too, which is something else. So, hats off to you. Well, actually, in this weather, hats on, I would have thought would be more sensible, really. So here we are, the 25th of May. By the way, if you want to get in touch, we are here, 81400. That's a text, 81400. Just start your message with the word Tameside, text charge to the standard message rate. And you can also drop a WhatsApp, regular number, 07787350452. That's 07787350452. I mean, share your bank holiday with us. What are you doing? Just so we're jealous, you know. We're cooped up in an airless studio. So yes, the 25th of May then today, Spring Bank Holiday and Whit Monday. Oh, they're going to be doing cheese rolling today, aren't they, in Gloucestershire? Is it Cooper's Hill where they do this? They're mad. Throw yourself down a hill after a big wheel of cheese, which is probably going to be melting in the sea. I can't imagine that's going to be particularly pleasant, but anyway, hats off to anybody doing that today. It's also International Plastic Bag Free Day. We're marking World Thyroid Day. National Wine Day as well. Hello. Tap Dance Day. It's too hot for that. It's also Geek Pride Day today, celebrating all things geeky, and apparently Sing Out Day, which is encouraging us to sing out loud no matter where we are, or indeed how well we can actually carry a tune. From personal experience, not that well. If I like-

0: Same Side Radio, Mary J. Blige, Family Affair, and the brand new single from Kylie, which is called Light Up, and very good it is as well. I did carry out my promise to binge the Kylie documentary on Netflix over the weekend, and equally, that is very, very good. If you've not seen it yet and you have access to Netflix, I would watch it. It is excellent. And lots of other stuff. I mean, consider we've known Kylie for years, just so much stuff we didn't know about Kylie. So well worth checking out if you can. Music from Olivia Dean soon, Michael Jackson coming up, which went on to be sampled by SWV back in the 90s. That's probably giving it away now, really.
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0: If you are heading out in the sunshine today, well, the delays are there at the moment at the end of the M67 onto the Hattersley Island. Hyde Road pretty solid into the centre of Mottram. A bit busy around Market Street there, just off Ashworth Lane and Broadbottom Road. Further down the A57, just heading out of Glossop. Some queues at the moment, Dinting Vale into those roadworks before you get to Shore Lane. So queues about around about the viaduct at the moment. A little bit busy on High Street West in the centre of Glossop. Victoria Street northbound also looking slow. If you're going to be heading out on the Woodhead Pass, we've got the roadworks at Windle Edge causing delays in both directions. So if you do need to use the Woodhead, always a good idea just to allow yourself a little extra journey time. But elsewhere at the moment, around Tameside and Glossop, we're not too bad. We're a little bit busy around the Snipe Retail Park, as you would expect. In fact, particularly slow just coming off the M60 there, actually, at the junction with Moss Way. So if you are coming off the anti-clockwise side, it looks as though we might have some queues back onto the main carriageway at the moment. Local public transport is absolutely fine, which is good news, but any updates from you, always welcome. 0330 123 0181 is our travel line number. That's 0330 123 0181.

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So Caroline and Andrew and Bethany and Joshua are off to North Wales for the day. Hello to you. Have a lovely time there. That'll be a nice little trip. And Ian Bennett is apparently manning his security hut. I've got lots of glass here. I've got one blind. Oh, no. All that sun pouring in. Hope you got your fan going there, Ian. Anyway, thank you for listening today. Olivia Dean, it isn't perfect, but it might be. Michael Jackson doing Human Nature. It is Tameside Radio, today's best music, your favourite songs of all time, as we go back to 1982.

Same Side Radio, Arthur's theme from Christopher Cross. It's all very well asking, you know, your plans for the bank holiday. You occasionally get messages that make you feel quite envious, really. Elaine and Keith in Denton just sat in the garden at the moment with an ice-cold lime and soda. Sounds nice, doesn't it? Have one for me. Hey, by the way, if you fancy heading out today, Party in the Park continues in Denton. It's day 3, 12 noon. Stalls, rides and activities, a kids' adventure, kingdom, inflatable world back again. They're also putting on a Denton's Got Talent contest today. So if you fancy that, Party in the Park, it continues from 12 o'clock at Victoria Park in Denton. There you go. Just don't forget your sun cream. It's Delta Goodrum, Australia's Eurovision entry this year.

0: Tameside Radio. Delta Goodrum with Eclipse, Australia's entry at Eurovision last weekend, of course, which came fourth in 287 points, so pretty good. Strong Minister Midday, almost there. Bank Holiday Monday afternoon, Hole & Oates coming up. Tameside
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1: And exactly 12 midday now. Good afternoon to you. Time for an update with the very latest news headlines. Here's Ben Monte.
2: Former SNP chief executive Peter Morrell has been remanded into custody after pleading guilty to embezzling party funds. Johnny Holmes has more.
3: Peter Morrell admitted taking more than £400,000 from the Scottish National Party over a number of years at the High Court in Edinburgh. Morrell, who is the estranged husband of former First Minister Nicola Sturgeon, was first arrested in 2023. During a major police investigation into SNP finances.
2: The UK could see May temperature records smashed by as much as 3 degrees this bank holiday, with highs of up to 35 degrees forecast in parts of England. The Met Office says Sunday already brought the hottest May day in nearly 80 years, while forecasters warn climate change is helping drive more extreme and fast-developing heatwaves across the country. A 16-year-old boy is in hospital after what police have described as a horrific machete attack in Dudley. West Midlands police say the teenager was walking in Duncan Edwards Close on Saturday afternoon when he was approached by two males on a moped and attacked, suffering serious injuries to his chest and face. He's since undergone surgery and remains in a serious but stable condition. With people taking dips to cool off in the heatwave, the RNLI are reminding us what we should do if we get into trouble in seas or rivers. Emma Seawood Adams is from the RNLI's water safety team. She says there's a special technique to staying afloat.
4: The float to live technique involves tilting your head back, submerging your ears in the water, trying to relax and control your breathing, moving your hands and feet to help you stay afloat, and it's okay if your legs sink. We all float differently.
2: The government's being urged to turbocharge support for young people amid claims of a crisis they face finding jobs. The TUC has published analysis showing more than one in four people aged 24 in England do not have a level 2 English and maths qualification. And Pep Guardiola says he'll personally call his successor after taking charge of Manchester City for the final time. That's the latest from Radio News Hub. I'm Ben Monse.
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1: Well, this afternoon, absolutely glorious. Already at 27 degrees Celsius. Plenty more sunshine to come. About 5 o'clock, that's when we're going to be peaking at around about 31 today. Goodness me. This evening, likely to be dry and clear. We're down to around about 18, so very warm night in store once again. Plenty of sunshine tomorrow morning. Sunny intervals towards the afternoon, though, but remaining very, very warm tomorrow. Highs up to 29. Might be cooling down a little bit by Wednesday. See, it's a blessed relief.

Same Side Radio, Stevie Wonder with Part-Time Lover, Venus from Those Bananas before that. 7 minutes after 12, bank holiday Monday afternoon in the sunshine. We could well be hotter than Barbados today. 31 degrees by 5 o'clock. Some parts of the country they reckon might be getting to 34 or 35, I know. Apparently for a heat wave to be officially declared, the Met Office says temperatures in northern England need to exceed 25 Celsius for three consecutive days. In the Midlands it's 26, in the south and southeast 27 or 28. I think we've achieved it now. So if you're in need of a big 99 at the moment, an extra raspberry ripple, then this just for you.

0: I think we're finished now. Tameside Radio. Wham doing Club Tropicana then. Hey, Mossley Fire Station's currently hosting an open day. If you fancy supporting this, it continues till 4 o'clock this afternoon. 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That's the Mossley Station open day today. The Mossley Fire Station with Greater Manchester Fire and Rescue continues till 4. 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

Tameside Radio, Chris Rea on the beach. With a factor 50 today, I would have thought. It was me. I mean, yesterday did the stereotypical thing of barbecuing, like you do. Sun's out, temperature's hot, we need to barbecue, so I did. And despite the fact, tried to stay in the shade for most of it. Still managed to get a bit of sunburn. Which I didn't quite realise until last night when I stepped in the shower and it begins to sound like a chimpanzee. Ha ha ha!

0: certainly doing The Tide Is High. And brand new music from Calvin Harris, this time with Jazzy. It's called Satisfied. Calvin Harris playing Part Life next month, of course, Eden Park. Enjoy if you're going. Right, if the weather's like this, it'll be fantastic. So Friday we had biology, music and food preparation and nutrition on the school time options quiz. We're doing a little extra tuition today. You can play along for fun in a little over 10 minutes time. And the sauce and candy staying in just a second. Oh, thank you. At least we know the bell is still working.
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0: has a habit to pack up in the heat. On the roads this afternoon, usual delays at the end of the M67. We've got some queues there onto the Hattersley Island. In fact, Hyde Road, absolutely solid in both directions, to and from Mottram. Pretty much backing up all the way down the hill to the Gunning Lights, or Hollingworth as well. So if you're coming up there from Hollingworth, we've got some queuing traffic into Mottram. A little bit busy outbound into Tintwistle on Manchester Road into the roadworks. And then actually, if you're heading out onto the Woodhead Pass, don't forget the roadworks at Windledge. Goodness me, they are causing delays in both directions. On the eastbound, yeah, maybe around about 10 minutes to get through that at the moment. Pretty similar on the westbound side, and actually Windledge, just approaching the A57, is also looking very, very slow. Elsewhere across the area, we have usual delays around the centre of Glossop, particularly busy on High Street West. You come off Dinting Vale there, off the mini roundabouts, down towards Arundel Street, outbound as well, into the roadworks just south of Shaw Lane there on Dinting Vale, causing delays on the approach. Victoria Street also looking a little bit busy up to the A57. And if you're heading towards the Snipe Retail Park, a little bit slow at the moment around Manchester Road, Moss Way as well, just joining Manchester Road, some queues there. And a little bit slow as well around the High Street in Staley Bridge. I know there are some temporary traffic lights there today, so if you are going to be using the High Street, maybe to and from Acres Lane and Duckingfield, be prepared for one or two delays there. But apart from that, elsewhere looking absolutely fine. No issues on the local motorway network. Public transport appears to be good as well. But any updates from you, always welcome. 0330 123 0181 is our travel line number. That's 0330 123 0181.
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0: 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First of all, extra tuition, I know it's a bank holiday, but what the heck. Here we go, three multiple choice questions coming up, each will be on a different school subject, and yes, a Tameside Radio virtual gold star will be yours if it doesn't melt, if you get three out of three. Time to learn together. School time options quiz and time to hear from the head. Where are we going to today?
1: Attention, please.
0: Yes.
1: For today's lesson, please proceed to corridor four.
0: Ah, corridor number four today, which is quite a long way in this heat, actually. But let's head down there and see what they're teaching. And our first lesson, well, we're outside the gym, so let's not be in for sport. For sport, we'd like to know which tennis Grand Slam tournament is played on a clay surface. So which tennis Grand Slam tournament is played on a clay surface? Now, would it be A, the Australian Open? Would it be the French Open, or would it be C, the US Open? So the Australian Open, the French Open, or the US Open. Which of those Grand Slam tournaments is played on a clay surface? OK, out of the gym, we'll nip into room number 31 here, where they're doing English literature. In which George Orwell novel would you find the character Winston Smith? So in which George Orwell novel would you find the character Winston Smith? Now, is it A, in 1984? Is it B, in Animal Farm, or is it C, in The Road to Wigan Pier? So 1984, Animal Farm, or The Road to Wigan Pier. In which of those George Orwell novels would you find the character Winston Smith? Our final lesson of the day, we'll nip next door to room 33. And they're doing geography. Where is the Valley of 10,000 Smokes? So where is the Valley of 10,000 Smokes? Now, would you find it A, in Alaska, B, in Iceland, or C, at North Island, New Zealand? So Alaska, Iceland, or North Island, New Zealand. Where in the valley, where is the valley, I should say, of 10,000 smokes? So those are your questions then. Sport, English literature and geography. We'll have a little comfort break back in the classroom with a side of this from 1984.

0: Lakeside Radio. Today's best music, your favourite songs of all time. Patsy Kensett on the vocals. Eighth Wonder's Cross My Heart. Now, Shania Twain has a brand new album out on July the 24th. It's going to be called Little Miss Twain. First single to release from it is called Dirty Rosie. And we'll play that in just a second. But first of all, let's hobble back to corridor number four.
1: No running, please.
0: In this heat, you've got to be joking. School time options quiz, bank holiday Monday edition, extra tuition today with sport, English literature and a little geography. So let's see how you did with sport. Question one, which tennis Grand Slam tournament is played on a clay surface? Now your options for this one were A, the Australian Open, B, the French Open or C, the US Open, and wisely went with option B, yeah, is the French Open, played at the Stade Roland Garros in Paris. So well done if you said the French Open for question one. Question two was English literature. We wanted to know which George Orwell novel would you find the character Winston Smith? Yeah, Winston Smith. Now, is it A, in 1984? Is it B, in Animal Farm? Or is it C, The Road to Wigan Pier? Correct answer this time. It was option A you should have gone with. It was 1984, and he was the main protagonist and worked in the records department of the Ministry of Truth. And it's probably only a matter of time before we have a Ministry of Truth one day. So, well, then if you said 1984 for question two. And question three was geography. Where is the Valley of the 10,000 Smokes? Yes, the Valley of 10,000 Smokes. Now, is it A, in Alaska? Is it B, in Iceland? Or is it C, in North Island, New Zealand? And the correct answer was option A again this time. It's in Alaska, created in 1912 by the eruption of the Nova Rupta and Mount Katmai volcanoes. Okay, so sport was the French Open. English literature was 1984. Geography was Alaska. If those were your three answers today, well done. Three out of three in the Tameside Radio Virtual Gold Star. We will play again tomorrow, 12:40. And we'll ring the lunch bell, which we're all eating outside today. That's okay, under a tree. She's brand new from Shania then. The new album, Little Miss Twain, is going to be out on July the 24th. And this is the new single, Dirty Rosie. Nope.

Richard. Brand new from Shania Twain then. Simply titled Dirty Rosie. Tameside Radio. New album, Little Miss Twain's going to be exploring her Northern Ontario roots and her teenage influences and her personal journey through country, rock and R&B. July the 24th, you can get your hands on that one. 12 minutes to one, bank holiday Monday afternoon in the sunshine. Hope things are good with you. This is Martin, Duran Duran, Terence Trent D'Arby still to come after Robin S.

Same Side Radio. Duran Duran doing The Reflex and Show Me Love from Robin S. Before that, Cameron Kennedy will have Bank Monday Drive Time for you between 3 and 7 today. Laura Best Show back with Letitia Raw tonight from 7 o'clock, by the way. 2 hours of top live music for you and plenty of Indian Britpop as well. The Country Show with Peter Fairhead, he's back on tonight from 9, and then we'll wrap it up with the love songs tonight from 11 o'clock. Music especially for bedtime, which, you know, sounds a little bit like this.

0: Money Names, Harry Strand Derby. Tameside Radio. Today's best music, your favourite songs of all time. So on Wednesday, we have the Tameside Mental Health and Wellbeing Festival taking place. We'll have a bit more about that, I think, in the next hour. And some top songs as well, including the likes of The Fiction Factory, a little Ed Sheeran for you, and Stardust playing in just a second.
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0: Right now, though, exactly 1 o'clock. Good afternoon to you. Time for an update with the very latest news headlines. Here's Ben Monte.
2: Former SNP chief executive Peter Morrell has been remanded in custody after he pleaded guilty to embezzling money from the party. Johnny Holmes has the details.
3: Peter Morrell pleaded guilty this morning to taking more than £400,000 from the Scottish National Party over several years. Morrell admitted the charges at the High Court in Edinburgh this morning. The 62-year-old, who is Nicola Sturgeon's estranged husband, was charged with embezzling the funds from the party between August 2010 and October 2022.
2: Forecasters say parts of the UK could reach 35 degrees over the bank holiday, just days after some areas saw near freezing temperatures. The Met Office says the rapid swing highlights increasingly extreme weather patterns linked to climate change. An amber heat health alert remains in place from the UK Health Security Agency, with warnings for vulnerable people as temperatures continue to soar. Police are appealing for witnesses after a daylight machete attack on a 16-year-old boy in Dudley. West Midlands police say the victim was targeted by two young men on a moped before they fled the scene, leaving him with serious injuries. Officers have recovered CCTV and phone footage and say urgent efforts are underway to identify those responsible. It's the annual cheese rolling competition in Gloucestershire today. It sees people flinging themselves down a steep hill in a race after a giant wheel of cheese. Jacob Vey is competing to raise money for mental health charity Calm after losing his friends to suicide.
4: I wanted to do something that pushed me out of my comfort zone, get other people involved, and also raise awareness and money for a really important cause which is close to my heart. And just doing this through the cheese rolling just felt like a perfect opportunity for me.
2: And UK high streets are showing signs of recovery as more than 13 retail stores opened each week over the past year. Analysis of valuation office agency data by the tax firm Ryan shows that the figure has gone up by more than 700 in the previous 12 months. From Radio News Hub, I'm Ben Monse.
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0: Well, this afternoon, sunny with light winds, now 29 degrees Celsius. We should be peaking at around about 31 degrees, maybe around about 4 or 5 o'clock. This evening and overnight, dry, clear, but very warm. We're down to around about 18 degrees during the early hours. Tomorrow morning, it's going to be very nice. Plenty more sunshine to come. A bit more in the way of cloud towards the afternoon, a few sunny intervals, but remaining very hot for daytime Tuesday. Tops of around about 29 degrees. And then things cooling down just a little bit by Wednesday. All right, well, it's 3 minutes after one. Bank Holiday Monday afternoon. We continue with a mighty Stardust.

Well, 10 minutes after one, hello. It's only us here. Tameside Radio, today's best music and your favourite songs of all time. Stardust, Music Sounds Better With You. And I just thought we'd prize open the Tameside Radio one-hit wonders file very briefly. 1984, Fiction Factory, Feels Like Heaven. I'll tell you what would feel like heaven right now. Here he comes. Oh. Get your order in. Got a Zoom lolly and a cornetto. Okay, then. £8.

0: Sunnyside Radio, London Beat, Been Thinking About You. And Azizam, Ed Sheeran, who revealed, it was on Friday, that he's parted ways with his record label. He's been with Warner Music for 15 years, although he says it's not a disgruntled artist situation, he's just leaving. No word yet as to what the next plans are. Howard Jones coming up for you, Love Your 80s, and the brand new single from Miles Smith next.
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you so far. As mentioned earlier, extra bonus points if you are working today. We need to go back to 1871, by the way, and thank the then Chancellor of the Exchequer, Sir John Lubbock, for this, who introduced the Bank Holidays Act, designed and encouraged leisure time for bankers to improve their well-being. But over time, they became nationwide public holidays. Although with just eight of them, we do have fewer bank holidays than most other places in the world, especially when compared to Cambodia. How many do you think Cambodia has? It has 28 bank holidays, which works out to one just under every 2 weeks. Can you imagine a bank holiday? Pretty much every fortnight. Wow. There have been attempts to introduce four more in the UK, but so far the requests have not been granted. Uh-oh. So make the most of today, because, you know, this is it now until the end of August. We dream-

0: Nina Simone and Groove Finder. Ain't Got No, I Got Life. Hold Me in the Dark, it's a brand new single from Miles Smith ahead of that. Tameside Radio. With today's best music and your favourite songs of all time. The Tameside Mental Health and Wellbeing Festival is underway on Wednesday. We'll have more about that in the next half hour. And Jennifer Hudson and Sam Fender also coming up here.
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0: We're busy at the moment. If you're heading out to Glossop, Dinting Vale, we've got some queuing traffic there into the roadworks before you get towards Brookfield and Shore Lane. So do allow yourself a little bit extra journey time there. Fairly busy in Glossop as well. High Street West just heading down towards Victoria Street and Norfolk Street. Elsewhere across the area, fairly busy around the high streets in Staley Bridge. We've got some temporary traffic lights in place there on the high street. So some queuing traffic in both directions. Just allow yourself some extra journey time there if you need to get through. And those roadworks on the Woodhead Pass are causing delays at Windle Edge. In fact, Windle Edge heading down towards the Woodhead, seeing a lot of queuing traffic, and both eastbound and westbound on the Woodhead, some delays as well. So again, allow yourself extra journey time there. But apart from that, the other local routes, not too bad at the moment, you'll be glad to know. Motorway network, we've got some delays on the clockwise M60 just after Junction 8 at Carrington now, heading through Junction 9 for Trafford Park and past the Trafford Centre onto the Barton High Level Bridge. A lot heavier than usual. I'm just wondering if there's been an incident there, but I've got no reports of anything at the moment. We'll keep our eyes on that one for you. And fairly busy as well on the anti-clockwise M60 just heading into Junction 17 at Prestwich and Whitefield. To be honest, remains fairly busy all the way around to at least Junction 13 at Worsley, but the rest of the motorway network appears to be okay, and we've got no reports of delays locally on public transport. But any updates from you today, 0330 123 0181 is our travel line. That's 0330 123 0181.
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4: The government's being urged to turbocharge support for young people amid claims of a crisis they face finding jobs. The TUC's published analysis showing more than one in four people aged 24 in England doesn't have level 2 English and maths as a qualification. Its General Secretary, Paul Novak, says too many youngsters are stuck out of work, and that then lowers their long-term prospects. UK high streets and shopping destinations are showing signs of recovery, as more than 13 retail stores opened each and every week over the past year. That's according to new figures and analysis of valuation office agency data by the tax firm Ryan. It shows there were just under 508,000 retail premises across England and Wales at the end of 2025, and that the figure had gone up by more than 700 in the previous 12 months. And big technology and AI firms earn nearly £200,000 from using the data of each UK internet user over their lifetime. That's according to new analysis from the Web3 Foundation, which shows how some of the world's biggest and most powerful companies collect and monetize personal data to power the internet.

Same Side Radio, today's best music and your favourite songs of all time. Jennifer Hudson was doing Spotlight, arm's length from Sam Fender as well. Well, good afternoon from Martin. Hope you're having a lovely bank holiday in the sunshine so far. Hope you managed to keep a bit cool as well. It's not easy today, is it really? Looking forward to the Tameside Mental Health and Wellbeing Festival on Wednesday. We'll talk about that in just a second and give you the lowdown on it. First of all, let's take you back to 1971. This was the biggest selling single of 1971 in the UK. And furthermore, the first number one single by an ex-Beatle. It's George Harrison, My Sweet Lord.

Riverside Radio. Today's best music and your favourite songs of all time. 1971 then, George Harrison with My Sweet Lord. And we will bring it bang up to date in just a mo. The Rolling Stones are back. Yeah, they're back. And they have a brand new album out in July, which we're going to look forward to. Anyway, the new single, which is called In the Stars, I think is quite reminiscent of sort of the 1980s Rolling Stones. So we'll play that in just a moment. Now, it's 17 minutes to 2 on a rather hot Monday. We're having a nice bank holiday. Let's remind you, on Wednesday, we've got the Tameside Mental Health and Wellbeing Festival. This is all being organised by the Anthony Seven Fund. It's a free event as well, designed to support positive mental health, wellbeing and connection. Now, you're welcome to head along to Duckingfield Town Hall between 2 and 7, and there you'll find various information stalls, plenty of advice, there'll be a number of guest speakers, lived experience and well-being activities, and some live music to enjoy. So lots going on there. So whether you're looking for some support, you just want to learn more about mental health and well-being, or simply hope to spend some time in a positive community setting, there will be something for everyone. So that's the Tameside Mental Health and Wellbeing Festival, and that's at Duckingfield Town Hall on Wednesday between 2 and 7. It is free to get in, and you'll be made more than welcome. So head along there on Wednesday. It's the Tameside Mental Health and Wellbeing Festival. All right, The Stones, as promised. Foreign Tongues, the new album, will be out in July. This is the brand new single, In the Stars.

0: Rolling Stones and the Stars from the forthcoming Foreign Tongues album out in July. Tameside Radio, today's best music and your favourite songs of all time. Going to need some more quizzing in the next hour, by the way. A Monday round of Statistically Speaking in around about 20 minutes. In fact, coming next, though, Alison Limerick and Christina Aguilera.
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good. Christina Aguilera, Come On Over, All I Want Is You. Where Love Lives from Alison Limerick. Before that, Tameside Radio. Today's best music, your favourite songs of all time. News headlines after this.

0: Tayside Radio. We have new research today into our life in the kitchen, which we thought we'd go along with for today's round of Statistically Speaking. Hey, we'll play the little overtone this time, right? And people say, on the old Dennis Edwards song, Don't Look Any Further. This is Martin, good to have you with us. Mantronics and Ray and Jax Jones with Mnet coming up. Oh, a little classic Queen in a second.
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0: Where it's exactly 2 o'clock now. Good afternoon to you. Time for an update with the very latest news headlines. Here's Ben Monse.
2: Former SNP chief executive Peter Morrell has been remanded into custody after pleading guilty to embezzling party funds. Johnny Holmes has more.
3: Peter Morrell admitted taking more than £400,000 from the Scottish National Party over a number of years at the High Court in Edinburgh. Morrell, who is the estranged husband of former First Minister Nicola Sturgeon, was first arrested in 2023. During a major police investigation into SNP finances.
2: The UK could see May temperature records smashed by as much as 3 degrees this bank holiday, with highs of up to 35 degrees forecast in parts of England. The Met Office says Sunday already brought the hottest May day in nearly 80 years, while forecasters warn climate change is helping drive more extreme and fast-developing heatwaves across the country. A 16-year-old boy is in hospital after what police have described as a horrific machete attack in Dudley. West Midlands police say the teenager was walking in Duncan Edwards Close on Saturday afternoon when he was approached by two males on a moped and attacked, suffering serious injuries to his chest and face. He's since undergone surgery and remains in a serious but stable condition. With people taking dips to cool off in the heatwave, the RNLI are reminding us what we should do if we get into trouble in seas or rivers. Emma Seawood Adams is from the RNLI's water safety team. She says there's a special technique to staying afloat.
4: The float to live technique involves tilting your head back, submerging your ears in the water, trying to relax and control your breathing, moving your hands and feet to help you stay afloat, and it's okay if your legs sink. We all float differently.
2: The government's being urged to turbocharge support for young people amid claims of a crisis they face finding jobs. The TUC has published analysis showing more than one in four people aged 24 in England do not have a level 2 English and maths qualification. And Pep Guardiola says he'll personally call his successor after taking charge of Manchester City for the final time. That's the latest from Radio News Hub. I'm Ben Monse.
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0: High temperatures now officially scorchio. 30 degrees in the sunshine. Probably going to be topping out at 31 Celsius a little later on in the afternoon. And overnight tonight, well, dry and clear, but remaining very warm, actually. It's not going to be that comfortable to sleep, is it, really? 18 degrees, the expected low during the early hours. Tomorrow morning, starting off fine and dry once again. A bit more cloud towards tomorrow afternoon, though. A few sunny intervals and maybe a degree or two cooler at just 29 degrees. Just 29, then. 3 minutes after two. Good afternoon. How are you? More quizzing coming up. Statistically speaking, we'll play along for fun in just two songs' time.

Same Side Radio. Jax Jones and M-Neck, Where Did You Go? And Crazy Little Thing Called Love from Queen. Ray on the way. Madtronics as well. First of all, though, let's have a bank holiday Monday afternoon round of the little game we call Statistically Speaking. Research being done all the time. Today we've discovered research into our life in the kitchen, if you like. Now, we've discovered, according to a survey, that 52% of us are more than happy to do this when preparing a meal. So, just over half of us, more than happy to do this when preparing a meal. I'm trying to think if I can give you a clue. It's a bit tricky without giving it away. So, usual rules apply at this point. You can have loads of points if you get it right. So, according to a survey, 52% of us are more than happy to do this when preparing a meal. I'll tell you that it's not something that everybody agrees with, okay? So there might be a bit of disagreement with what we're happy to do. Anyway, if you fancy getting in touch for fun, 81400 on the text. That's 81400. Just start your message with the word Tameside. Text charge at the standard message rate. And if you would like to drop a WhatsApp, 07787 350452. That's 07787 350452. So what are we talking about here? According to a survey, 52% of us are more than happy to do this when preparing a meal.

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Plantronics featuring a Wondrous, Gotta Have Your Love. So we have new music coming up from Olivia Rodrigo, and we'll take you back to the latter part of the 70s with the Buggles as well. All ahead of Traffic and Travel, 18 minutes after 2. It is Same Side Radio. Let's see how you did. As ever, thank you very much indeed for your guesses. Now then, today's round of Statistically Speaking, the Bank Holiday Edition. According to a survey, 52% of us are more than happy to do this when preparing a meal. So what on earth are we talking about there? 52% of us more than happy to do this when preparing a meal. We said it's likely to be something that not everybody agrees with, really. Now, Helen, hello Helen, says, is it put hidden veg in the meal that fussy kids say they don't like? Because I do that. And it's very rewarding when they do eat it, I can imagine. No, it's not with hiding veg in meals for the kids to eat. What about eating something that fell on the floor, says he? It isn't, no. But a nice little guess. Lisa, hello Lisa. Is it add wine to improve it? It isn't, no. It's not to do with that. Elaine suggests it might be something to do with cleaning up as you go along. It's very sensible. But it's not right on this occasion. Adrian, hello Adrian. Is it taste from the spoon and then put it back in to stir the pan? Oh no. Really? Thankfully, it isn't that. No, we're not tasting and then putting it back in. Anyway, Diane, well done, Diane. You can have some points today. You were bob on with this one. Because according to a survey, what 52% of us are more than happy to do when preparing a meal is actually eat food that's gone beyond the expiry date. Which, it's all right. It's not going to go off at the stroke of midnight on the day that it says best before, is it? So, if you said that today, award yourself a pat on the head and a few bonus points. We'll play again tomorrow around 2:10. Here at Same Time.

0: 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Video killed the radio star and dropped dead. New single from Olivia Rodrigo. The RAC reckon there could be a little over 3 million journeys being made today. At the moment, not too bad.
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0: Not locally anyway. A little bit busy around the centre of Mottram, as you would expect. We've got some commuting traffic just up the hill there at Mottram

0: or down towards the Gunning Lights. Fairly busy as well either side of the A57 in Mottram on Stalybridge Road and Market Street. Further down the A57, the work's taking place at Brookfield on Dinting Vale, just south of Shore Lane. You've got 5 minute delay southbound at the moment, and fairly busy coming up from Glossop Quays, pretty much back to the Glossop Viaduct there. And Victoria Street just up to the A57, also looking quite slow. The Woodhead Pass, we've got those roadworks at Windledge causing delays in both directions there, both east and westbound. In fact, Windledge joining the Woodhead, seeing a lot of queuing traffic on the approach towards those works taking place. Apart from that, though, elsewhere, nice and quiet at the moment. The motorway network, certainly this side of Manchester, absolutely fine. A little bit busy on the northern section of the anti-clockwise M60, so just past 17 at Prestwich and Whitefield, you're going to be slowing down, down towards 13 at Worsley. Just building as well through the Eccles interchange on the clockwise up to Junction 15 at Swinton as well, and it's still fairly slow heading up towards the M61 and the Kersley Spur there thereafter. But apart from that, elsewhere, we're looking good. No issues locally on public transport, which is good, but any updates from you, do get in touch this afternoon. 0330 123 0181 is our travel line number. That's 0330 123 0181.
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5: Radio Sports Update. Tottenham Hotspur are looking forward to another season in the Premier League after escaping relegation on the final day thanks to a 1-0 win over Everton. And we're pretty sure that boss Roberto De Zerbi thinks they deserve it.
6: We deserve this day, we deserve this game, we deserve this win, we deserve everything. So I think we deserve to stay up because we made 11 points in 7 games and we deserve more.
5: Elsewhere in the football, Notts County take on Salford City this afternoon for a place in League One next season. The League Two playoff final kicks off at Wembley at 3 p.m. George Russell's Canadian Grand Prix ended in frustration after the Mercedes driver retired with an electrical problem during a fierce battle with teammate Kimi Antonelli. The Italian teenager claimed a fourth straight victory to extend his championship lead to 43 points after the pair traded the lead and even made contact again following Saturday's sprint clash. And an emotional Emma Raducanu has crashed out in the opening round of tennis's French Open. She went down 6-love.

Madonna and Shaboozy and Sophie Ellis Bextor. I know it's good here, isn't it? Tameside Radio with today's best music and your favourite songs of all time. Laura Best Show tonight from 7 o'clock, by the way. Live in the studio, we have music from The Trend. This week's featured artists are The Long Shots, and you'll be able to get an expert interview as well with Danny Cawley. That's the Laura Best Show tonight, alongside Letitia Raw. They'll be in the studio between 7 and 9. Join them later for that if you possibly can. Loads of the indie and the Britpop hits as well. Right now, back to the 80s. Madonna on holiday.

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0: Absolutely. Same Side Radio, CNC Music Factory, Holiday from Madonna preceding that. Niall Horan's got a brand new album out on the 12th of June. It's going to be called Dinner Party. He says this is his favourite song. This is a little more time.

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Tameside Radio, today's best music, your favourite songs of all time. Dinah Ross, Ain't No Mountain High Enough. And Alex Cann is back with breakfast tomorrow morning from 6 o'clock. The Retro Countdown making a return after a long weekend off from 10 o'clock. Relive the music of your life so you can work out of the year of mystery. That's 10 till 11 tomorrow. Cam is standing by the other side of 3 with Bank Holiday Monday Afternoon Drive. Hope you enjoy the rest of the day. Manage to keep cool. Megan Trainor ahead of the news headlines after this from Alpha Beat.

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1: Former SNP Chief Executive Peter Morrell has been remanded in custody after he pleaded guilty to embezzling money from the party. Johnny Holmes has the details.
2: Peter Morrell pleaded guilty this morning to taking more than £400,000 from the Scottish National Party over several years. Morrell admitted the charges at the High Court in Edinburgh this morning. The 62-year-old, who is Nicola Sturgeon's estranged husband, was charged with embezzling the funds from the party between August 2010 and October 2022.
1: Forecasters say parts of the UK could reach 35 degrees over the bank holiday, just days after some areas saw near freezing temperatures. The Met Office says the rapid swing highlights increasingly extreme weather patterns linked to climate change. An amber heat health alert remains in place from the UK Health Security Agency, with warnings for vulnerable people as temperatures continue to soar. Police are appealing for witnesses after a daylight machete attack on a 16-year-old boy in Dudley. West Midlands police say the victim was targeted by two young men on a moped before they fled the scene, leaving him with serious injuries. Officers have recovered CCTV and phone footage and say urgent efforts are underway to identify those responsible. It's the annual cheese rolling competition in Gloucestershire today. It sees people flinging themselves down a steep hill in a race after a giant wheel of cheese. Jacob Vay is competing to raise money for mental health charity Calm after losing his friends to suicide.
3: I wanted to do something that pushed me out of my comfort zone, get other people involved and also raise awareness and money for a really important cause which is close to my heart. And I guess doing this through the cheese rolling just felt like a perfect opportunity for me.
1: And UK high streets are showing signs of recovery as more than 13 retail stores opened each week over the past year. Analysis of Valuation Office Agency data by the tax firm Ryan shows that the figure has gone up by more than 700 in the previous 12 months. From Radio News Hub, I'm Ben Monsey.
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1: Very hot today, especially in the south. Strong sunshine and light winds across England and Wales. Cloudier and fresher across northern Scotland with a high of 35 degrees.
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You are in the studio with Cameron Kennedy, and it is your Drive Time show. It's Bank Holiday Monday, and as always on the days like this, things are slightly different, and that means we are not going to be doing Your Hour, we are not going to be doing Maisie Max Mystery Sound. It's just my job to keep the tunes rolling while you crack on with this extra day of weekend that everyone seems to love. Coming up, we do have some Girls Aloud, Kelly Clarkson, Harry Styles, Johnny H. Jazz, Martha Reeves and the Vandellas, though this one is Jimmy Max.

0: Martha Reeves and the Vandellas on Tameside Radio. We are going to go into a very quick break. Johnny H. Jazz, Turn Back the Clock, Dance No More with Harry Styles. And we've also got some Kelly Clarkson, Girls Aloud at 2, look forward to.
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That is Kelly Clarkson with the Heartbeat song. I can't believe how fast this hour is moving on already. We're almost at half past. So what is going to happen? We're going to go into a very, very quick break soon with Alex Warren and the Emotions on the other side of it. But before we do get there, we're going to go to some classic Girls Aloud.

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Best of My Love and the Emotions there on its Tameside Radio. Happy Bank Holiday Monday, everyone. You are in the studio with Cameron Kennedy. Of course, Drive Time sounded a little bit different at the moment, but that's just because everyone is off enjoying their bank holiday, so we're just keeping it dead simple for now. One thing I am going to put you on is that we are having a bit of a schedule move around here at Tameside. To my knowledge, I'm not moving, and to my knowledge, neither are Marcin and Alex. However, the rest of it, we've got some brand new shows, we've got some brand new presenters, we've got some great things coming up very, very soon. So keep your eye out, stay tuned on that. Lewis Capaldi is on the way. In fact, we've got Lewis Capaldi right now. It's Taylor Swift that's on the way. Not new Taylor Swift, very old school Taylor Swift. We are never getting back together after this beautiful piece from the Capaldi. This one is...

0: Today's best music, your favourite songs of all time. You are in the studio with Cameron Canada. It is your Drive Time show. Now, we are nearing the top of the hour, so we do have the news updates again. We are going to get the weather updates. We do have some Dead or Alive, Jack Johnson to look forward to. Right now, though, Elton John and Buck Rogers and Feeder. They are the two that are going to see us out, but I don't want to go on with you like that. Is what is going to precede our very short break.
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1: Former SNP Chief Executive Peter Merkle has been remanded into custody after pleading guilty to embezzling party funds. Johnny Holmes has more.
2: Peter Morrell admitted taking more than £400,000 from the Scottish National Party over a number of years at the High Court in Edinburgh. Morrell, who is the estranged husband of former First Minister Nicola Sturgeon, was first arrested in 2023 during a major police investigation into SNP finances.
1: The UK has recorded its all-time hottest May temperature as a part of London hit 33.5 degrees Celsius. Heathrow broke the record on the bank holiday, a day after the country's highest May temperature in at least 79 years was recorded. Parts of the south and the southeast are forecast to hit 34 degrees or 35 degrees on Monday and Tuesday as heat waves continue. A 16-year-old boy is in hospital after what police have described as a horrific machete attack in Dudley. West Midlands police say the teenager was walking on Duncan Edwards Close on Saturday afternoon when he was approached by two males on a moped and attacked, suffering serious injuries to his chest and face. He remains in a serious but stable condition. With people taking dips to cool off in the heatwave, the RNLI are reminding us what we should do if we get into trouble in seas or rivers. Emma Seward-Adams is from the RNLI's water safety team. She says there's a special technique to staying afloat.
3: The float to live technique involves tilting your head back, submerging your ears in the water, trying to relax and control your breathing, moving your hands and feet to help you stay afloat, and it's okay if your legs sink. We all float differently.
1: And Pep Guardiola says he will personally call his successor after taking charge of Manchester City for the final time. Guardiola leaves after a decade at the club, winning six Premier League titles and the Champions League. That's the latest from Radio News Hub. I'm Dave Cronin.
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1: Staying dry and warm into the evening. Clear skies holding on across England and Wales with a warm night to come. Fresher in northerly areas with lows of 13 degrees Celsius.
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Lovely little end to that one, isn't it? Better Together, Jack Johnson, today's best music and your favourite songs of all time. You are in the studio with Cameron Kennedy with you right the way through until 7 o'clock. Of course, Laura Beth will be in the studio. Did anyone listen this morning? We do have Rick Parker sitting in for Alex this morning, actually. Rick, a new face to the studio and a new face to Tameside Radio, but very much taking it in his stride. And very much impressing everyone here. So he's doing very, very well. You can expect to hear a lot more. We've got some great plans, and I didn't mention before, we are doing a new schedule, if you will. So that means that you will be seeing more of Rick. And he'll be doing his own thing as well, which is really, really cool. So, when that all comes to pass, you have to make sure that you follow us on our social media, Tameside Radio on Facebook and Instagram. And we're also going to have a brand new TikTok page coming out very, very soon, where you can see what we get up to behind the scenes, and we can have a good laugh with that as well. Right now, though, we're going to get very much into our Yacht Rock with Love in Exile. We've got All Right Now, bit of Free on the other side, Starship, and Tears for Fears on the way as well.

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3: Tameside's very own

Sowing the Seeds of Love with Tears for Fears. What a great track. Nothing's Gonna Stop Us Now, Starship, before that one. Gotta love it. Absolutely. So, that being said, I'm looking around. I'm seeing Louis Tomlinson in the playlist. I'm seeing Teddy Swims in the playlist. Sienna Spiro in the playlist. We're very much in our era of new music. So before we do get there, I think it's only right, after Tears for Fears, to stick with a blend of the two. An 80s vibe, but some brand new music. It is Duran Duran, who have released new track. What? This one's Free to Love, and then we'll go into the news. I love that.

0: Free to Love. It's Duran Duran and Nile Rodgers on Team Side Radio. Now, we are going to go into a very, very quick break right now. But on the other side of it, Louis Tomlinson with Imposter and Teddy Swims is going to show us that door.
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reckon a Teddy Swims concert would be excellent because his voice is so raw. I think he'd get lost in, not lost, that's the wrong word to use. I feel like in an arena, you wouldn't get the full version of his voice because obviously there's a lot of sound that's got to travel. Imagine Teddy Swims in an intimate gig. I think that's probably up there with one of the best gigs you'd be able to go to because I think he's absolutely stunning. Speaking of stunning singers, Sienna Spiro. Excellent stuff. And this one, no different. Material Lover on Tame Time.

It is so hot in this studio. It is so, so hot. But what a lovely bank holiday Monday you've all got. The only thing that would make this better is some proper football. And there is no football on at the moment, is there? Well, I suppose the playoff final for Stockport County. But, like, imagine the World Cup. Like, it's just making me want the World Cup here. Regardless of England's terrible squad, I really want the World Cup to come. That is what I can't wait for.

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1: Former S&P Chief Executive Peter Murtagh has been remanded in custody after he pleaded guilty to embezzling money from the party. Johnny Holmes has the details.
2: Peter Murrell pleaded guilty this morning to taking more than £400,000 from the Scottish National Party over several years. Murrell admitted the charges at the High Court in Edinburgh this morning. The 62-year-old, who is Nicola Sturgeon's estranged husband, was charged with embezzling the funds from the party between August 2010 and October 2022.
1: The UK has recorded its hottest May Day on record after temperatures hit 33.5 degrees at Heathrow on the bank holiday. It comes just 24 hours after the previous May record, the highest in at least 79 years, was broken. Reform UK's Danny Kruger says details of Nigel Farage's finances were illegally accessed following Mr Farage's claim that Russian hackers were behind the leak of a £5 million gift. He says the disclosure of the private payment could only have come from unlawful activity. Mr Farage is facing growing scrutiny, with the Common Standards Watchdog probing whether he should have declared the gift after his election. The annual Gloucestershire cheese rolling race has taken place today. Competitors flung themselves down a hill in a bid to catch a wheel of cheese. Jacob Vahey is a competitor this year. He says his work colleagues have shown concern.
3: I've struggled to get stuff done, to be honest. I've had people genuinely concerned for me. Yeah, I've had people coming up to my desk and sort of lecturing me and telling me, are you sure this is a good idea? Because, yeah, obviously there are some dangers to it. But I've said, definitely the first run that I do, I'm going to take it nice and steady and sort of know my limit before I do anything stupid.
1: And former Love Island star Georgia Steele has engaged to Ipswich Town defender Harry Clark. She shared a Sunset Beach proposal video on social media, saying she still can't believe they get to spend their lives together. That's the latest from Radio News Hub. I'm Dave Cronin.
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1: Staying dry and warm into the evening. Clear skies holding on across England and Wales with a warm night to come. Fresher in northerly areas with lows of 13 degrees Celsius.

a great track. Gotta love it. This Love, Maroon 5, today's best music and your favourite songs of all time. It's Drive Time with me, Cameron Kennedy. Whatever you're doing with your bank holiday Monday, I hope it is a fantastic one. I hope you're sticking around as well, because Laura Beth will be here from 7 o'clock with some live music, as always, and some great Manchester vibes and indie anthems. It's a great listen, especially for a bank holiday in the sun. 1, 2, 3, 4. Can't beat it, surely. Can't beat this one either. A bit of Bruno Mars. Go on, treat yourself. It's bank holiday Monday.

0: Bohemian Rhapsody there and Queen on Tameside Radio. We are going to go into a quick break. We've got some Whitney Houston and So Emotional, and then a proper club anthem from Becky Hill and Topic with My Heart Goes.
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that goes la-dee-da-da-dee-da, apparently. Becky Hill and Topic on Same Side Radio. Now, one of the collaborations of the year is being dubbed because it is so, not even obscure, but it just came out of nowhere, belonging to Miss Sabrina Carpenter, the ever-controversial Sabrina Carpenter, teaming up with the icon that is Madonna for Bring Your Love. Now, if you saw their Coachella set, it was a spectacle. Now, everything that Sabrina Carpenter does is a spectacle in the way that she conducts herself. But Madonna getting involved as well, that's something special. And you know, some people know how to do it. Some people know how to work the crowd and do the things that are going to get the attention. This is definitely one of them. Sabrina.

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4: Pep Guardiola says he'll personally call his successor after taking charge of Manchester City for the final time. Guardiola leaves after a decade at the club, winning six Premier League titles and the Champions League. His former assistant, Enzo Maresca, who was sacked by Chelsea in January, is a favourite to replace him. Speaking after Sunday's defeat to Aston Villa, he said the next manager should be themselves, but admitted that he was tired.
5: I did everything. You know, it happened in Barcelona and Bayern Munich. I did everything. That means good, huh? that means good, but I did everything. And when that happened...
4: In tennis, Toby Samuel's French Open adventure ended with a first-round loss to 8 seed Alex de Minaur. Samuel made it through the qualifying on his first attempt at Roland Garros, but this was a huge step up given the 23-year-old had never faced a top 100 player before. And Toto Wolff says Mercedes will review how teammates Kimi Antonelli and George Russell race each other after several flashpoints during the Canadian Grand Prix weekend.

Portugal the Man and Marshmallow. Again, yet another little crossover that I did not expect to see in 2026, but I'm absolutely here for it. That one is Phoenix. Now, we're talking about great, great musicians, especially in great crossovers. Nobody got my Guess the Emoji quiz on Facebook, because I did what has been my favourite collaboration this year, which was Niles... I go to say Niles Horan every time because he's Miles Smith. Miles Smith and Niall Horan in Drive Safe. And it's done nothing chart-wise. I just think it's a great song. It's fallen by the wayside. That was my emoji quiz last week, and no one got it on Facebook. Apparently, I made it too hard, so I've had to go again. And you have to go over to our Facebook page and see what I've picked this time round. But speaking of Miles Smith, he is on the way with Gold right after some Dua Lipa and Hallucinate.

the singing Swedes. Obviously, it was a Eurovision last week, wasn't it? I said at the Eurovision party that I was in, right, I don't think it'll happen. But if they were going to do it, if ABBA ever came back, guarantee you it's at Eurovision. Not to compete, but I reckon it'll be like the best kept secret. And ABBA will walk out on stage on a Eurovision night, and everyone will lose their minds. And if they do, it'd be hilarious, but it'd be definitely something you go, wow, like, that was like a moment in history. But that might just be me. It might never, ever happen. Right, we are together for another hour yet, but obviously it is coming up towards the top of this hour. So we are going to go into a quick break. We've got some Mojo, Hear Me Tonight, and then, 60 more minutes for Laura Beth. When you-

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1: Scotland's First Minister, John Swinney, says former SNP chief executive Peter Merrill's embezzlement of more than £400,000 from the party is a terrible breach of trust and an overwhelming betrayal. Mr. Merrill has been remanded in custody at the High Court after admitting the charges this morning. Scottish First Minister John Swinney spoke at a news conference.
2: This is an admission of a terrible breach of trust and an overwhelming betrayal by the man entrusted to be the party's chief executive.
1: Households will find out this week how much their energy bills will rise from July as Ofgem prepares to announce the new price cap. The regulator will confirm the July to September limit on Wednesday, with forecasts pointing to an increase of more than £200. And Sir Paul McCartney has said the day he met rocker Elvis Presley was a great evening and described it as a pinch-yourself moment. That's the latest from Radio News Hub. I'm Dave Cronin.
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1: Staying dry and warm into the evening. Clear skies holding on across England and Wales with a warm night to come. Fresher in northerly areas with lows of 13 degrees Celsius.

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It is Tameside Radio. It's your drive time show with me, Cameron Kennedy, with you for one more hour before Laura Beth does take over. So that being said, we do have Gala on the way, Kylie Minogue, Britney Spears, the beloved Sweet Harmony on the other side of one of my favourite songs of the last 12 months, Olivia Dean, The Man I Need. Talk to me, talk to me. And this one is just excellent.

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Loving Sweet Harmony there. 103.6 FM. We are going to ramp up the club feelings now because we've got Freed from Desire and Gala, as well as Kylie Minogue and Light Up.

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2: Households are set to find out this week how much energy bills will rise from July, with forecasts pointing to an increase of more than £200. Energy regulator Ofgem will announce the updated price cap on Wednesday, with analysts suggesting an average rise of around 13%. The increase is being linked in part to global energy market pressures following disruption to supplies through the Strait of Hormuz. Reform UK says it would clamp down on any abuse of its proposed £5 billion tax break for workers doing extra hours. The plan, known as the hard work bonus, would make overtime above a 40-hour week tax-free for workers earning under £75,000. Party leader Nigel Farage says it aims to boost work incentives, while Treasury spokesman Robert Jenrick insists anti-avoidance rules would be in place to prevent misuse. And the head of the Royal College of Nursing says nurses are willing to give the government's new pay review scheme a chance, but warns they're not afraid to strike in future if staff are unfairly treated.
1: Ashton, Stalybridge, Audenshaw, Droylsden, Denton, Mottram, Duckingfield, Mosley and Hyde.

high like a Hendrix haze. Music makes motion moves like a maze. All inside of me, heart especially, hilt of a rhythm, where I wanna be. 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Baby, just sing about the groove.

Raven Lynette and Love Me Not There, 103.6 FM, today's best music, your favourite songs of all time. You're listening to Cameron Kennedy here at Tameside Radio, with you for less than half an hour now, and it's my job to make sure the tunes roll and the energy is high for when Laura Beth does take the hot seat. So that being said, we're going to go over to what is one of the most viral songs at the moment, belonging to Tame Impala with Jenny. Being Dracula. It is all over TikTok. There's a great trend of people lip-syncing to it. Absolutely fantastic.

0: guest there on Tameside Radio with Beat Again. And that is all the time we have got left together. Thank you very much for spending your bank holiday afternoon with me. I'll be back tomorrow with all the regular fixings of Drive Time, be it Your Hour, be it Maisie Max at Mystery Sound, and a whole lot of today's best music and your favourite songs of all time. Make sure you stick around. Laura Beth is on the way.
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1: Three people have been arrested on suspicion of murder after a 30-year-old woman was shot outside a bar in Sheffield. Police were called to West Street around 2:45 a.m. on Monday, where the woman was found seriously injured and later died in hospital. Two men and a woman are in custody, with officers urging anyone who saw the incident to come forward. Former SNP Chief Executive Peter Merle has been remanded in custody after admitting embezzling more than £400,000 from the party. He pleaded guilty at the High Court in Edinburgh to taking the money between 2010 and 2022. Police Scotland Assistant Chief Constable Stuart Houston spoke earlier.
2: He abused his privileged position with access to Scottish National Party funds to divert cash into his own accounts and bankroll the lavish lifestyle he craved but could not afford. From 2010 to 2022, he spent hundreds of thousands of pounds on luxury goods.
1: The UK has recorded its hottest May day on record after temperatures hit 33.5 degrees at Heathrow on the bank holiday. It follows a week of wild contrast with lows of minus 5 in Scotland and daytime temperatures barely reaching the mid-teens across much of the UK. If the current warm weather takes you anywhere near the water, the RNLI is highlighting what to do if you get into trouble. Their float to live technique involves tilting your head back, relaxing and moving your arms and legs. Emma Seward Adams is from their water safety team.
3: Practice it in a safe and supervised environment, like your local swimming pool, for example, so that should you ever have to use it, you've had a good chance to practice it. And we obviously hope that nobody else does have to use it, but we know it works.
1: And Notts County sealed promotion to League One with a commanding 3-0 win over Salford City in the playoff final at Wembley. Adama Jatta, Lewis Ness and Jody Jones scored the goals as County ended an 11-year wait to return to the third tier. That's the latest from Radio News Hub. I'm Dave Cronin.
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0: Block Party and Helicopter on Tameside Radio. Thank you to Cameron Kennedy for another great Drive Time show. But of course, it is a Monday night. We are live, as we are every single week, and we've got 2 hours of great indie, Manchester, rock and punk tunes. So we're doing a little bit of this. Yeah, it's a mega packed out show today. So as always, we've got the Live Lounge, and this week we've got Rev from The Trend in the Live Lounge. I'm very much looking forward to this. I think The Trend are probably a great friends of the show at this point. So it only makes sense that we've got to have had them on with me now at the helm, and I'm very, very much looking forward to it. It's going to be great. Who's this week's 60 Second Profile?
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0: Even more friends of the show. It seems to be the friends of the show kind of a show today. So that is going to be a excellent one. You've heard The Long Shots before, you know exactly what to expect, and you know it's going to be good. I'm not leaving it there. It's bank holiday. It is absolutely roasting hot outside, so I've decided, do you know what, let's pack as many people as possible into this studio and make it even hotter. And in the second hour, we're going to have Danny Corley, who is a great local artist. He's done some pictures of Ricky Hatton. They're looking incredible. He's going to be coming in talking all about that. I'm talking about his music career as well, because he has everything going for him. So we're going to be having a chat with him, finding out about everything that he's up to, and what his plans are for next as well. But we are live, even though it is Bank Holiday Monday, so you can get hold of us on all the socials, or instead you can
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0: Thank you, Latif. Yes, get in touch if you fancy any tunes, or you want to tell Rev how great he is, because we will be doing that in just a second. Right now, though, it's The Pretenders and Brass in Pocket.

0: the Rolling Stones and Paint It Black on Tameside Radio. And of course, it is time for Laura's Live Lounge. And this week, we've got the absolute legend that is The Rev from The Trend. How are
1: you
0: doing?
1: You're right.
0: I'm good. It feels well overdue, you coming in.
1: Yeah, but it's been a while, hasn't it? Yeah, so I'm glad. Thanks for having me on.
0: No, honestly, I'm glad you've stepped in at the last minute. I bet you're not. Now it's the hottest day ever.
1: I can't tell you how warm it is, honestly. Just tell your listeners, it's just so warm in this studio at the moment. I am sweating like nobody's business.
0: And now what I'm going to do is be like, you're going to play a song for us, aren't you? If you're not hot enough, we're going to make you a bit hotter. So the first one we've got is Pour Me Another. Tell us about that.
1: Pour Me Another, right. Well, I co-wrote this song with Kev Kennedy, a.k.a. Curly Watts. We had a band together many years ago. And it's one I play quite regular, it's one I used to play with my best friend. You met him, Sam, from Run at the Guns.
0: Yeah.
1: He died in 2020, so what I do is I put a gig on at the Witchwood, just up the road, and we do that every year. It'll be the fifth one this year, so we're doing that August Bank Holiday weekend. So I thought, well, give me a chance to plug the gig, doesn't it? And this is one that I used to do all the time with Sam, like I said.
0: Absolute legend, and yes, I can't believe how time seems to fly, doesn't it? Because it feels like it was just yesterday that we sadly lost him. But legend of the scene, and obviously that gig is still going strong that you put on every single year.
1: Yeah, we'll be usual suspects will be on. Run at the Guns will be playing. Tony Orton will be playing. Avid Fan, you've had Avid Fan in here, haven't you? Plenty of people. Beat Rich Jam, great band. So it's an all day, 2 o'clock while 11. Or late.
0: Legends of the scene. So for the first time today on Tameside Radio, it is The Rev with Pour Me Another.
1: Cheers.

0: Pour Me Another by The Rev on Tameside Radio, sounding absolutely spectacular live in the studio. Now that you're suitably warmed up, I think it's safe to say, when we get a lot of bands in here, we get a lot of bands that they've been together a year, 2 years, maybe 3 years at the most. But you're not one of those bands, are you, with the trend?
1: No, 1978 we got together.
0: 1978. Now, you got together in 1978. What were you doing back then?
1: Well, I was sort of in the middle of all the punk explosion, the post-punk explosion, you know, and we put the band together, put our own first record out in 1979, got Record of the Week, Record Mirror, Single of the Week, Record Mirror. Attracted a lot of interest, Radio 1, did a John Peel session, did Kid Jensen session, Mike Reed session, so like, you know, everything started flowing, and then we signed up to MCA Records, and that was it. We went off touring and gadding about and stuff, and then we split up, and we didn't get back together again, which is when I first met you, we were just talking about it before, 2016, we got back together because a promoter asked us to play a gig alongside the Salford Jets, his two favourite bands. So we got back together and just really enjoyed it and started writing new stuff, and that's it, we just carried on. It's like we've had, I don't know now, two albums, five EPs, you know, we've been on two compilations, it's all just gone mad. It's great. But I'm loving it, still enjoying writing, still enjoying recording.
0: People definitely missed you during that break. When you eventually got back together after that very, very long time apart, what was it like?
1: Fantastic. It really was, right from the word go. You know, we just, the very first rehearsal, I remember it vividly. We just got on really, really well, you know. Went for a few scoops, as you do after it, you know. And we just all said, this is actually really good fun, isn't it, you know. And we're obviously a lot older, you know, but it's gone ever so well. Really pleased with it.
0: It's really, really gone well, because as you've said, you've brought new albums out, you've been back in the studio, you've been back recording. What's been the difference to playing and recording now to back then?
1: Well, we've got our own studio, which is a massive difference.
0: It helps.
1: It doesn't cost a lot, you know what I mean? So we can actually be really picky and spend a lot of time, you know. We do, you know, I mean, we just... I love recording. We all enjoy recording now, you know. I mean, because, you know, we're getting on a bit. And it's nice. Just get a couple of cans of beer, sit down, play a few tunes and just start recording, do some nice harmonies. Well, you've got to have a listen to it very soon, aren't you? So,
0: is it a collaborative effort when you write a song?
1: Yeah, very much so. Yeah. We're lucky with the trend, you know. Charlie, our rhythm guitarist, he died tragically a couple of years ago, but we're lucky because we've got five songwriters in the band, you know, and it's very much a, you know, collaboration, and it's an enjoyable collaboration, you know. Some good rows, like, don't get me wrong, it's not all hunky-dory, but it's it comes out well, you know, as I'm sure you'll listen to, you know, when you have a put the tracks on.
0: You won't be a proper

0: band if you didn't have a row every now and again.
1: No, exactly.
0: You know, it just wouldn't be working. You've got to have that passion in there.
1: It's got to be.
0: You mentioned it just then. Obviously, tragically, Charlie passed away a few years ago. So sad. I couldn't believe it when I heard the news. And I know that things obviously slowed down a bit, which it should do when, unfortunately, you've lost a member. Are you back writing stuff again?
1: Yeah, we are. Well, like I said, this is the new EP that you're going to be playing a couple of tracks off, you know, which is just come out. Because we got together after Charlie died and just said, right, what are we going to do, you know? How are we going to carry on? And, the general consensus was that, yeah, we wanted to carry on, and because we were enjoying it. I'm back on guitar now because he was the rhythm guitarist, so I'm playing guitar, which I'm really enjoying, to be honest. It's great to make some noise in the studio. It's been great. We're just writing stuff all the time. We're going to be working on some new tracks as we speak within the next couple of weeks, and just keep releasing stuff. Love it. People listen to it. We get played all over the world. It's great. As you know, you do it yourself, don't you?
0: You're truly going to be like the Rolling Stones then, like Mick Jagger at 80 still on the stage.
1: I wish I had his dosh.
0: Be nice, that, wouldn't it?
1: Yeah. Yeah.
0: So obviously you mentioned that you've took over the rhythm guitar, so you've not got a new member. It is just you taking over the reins.
1: We decided that was one of the things when we first got together and had a meeting about it. You know, it was like, nah, it just wouldn't have felt right. You know, because we've been close mates for such a long, long time, 40 odd years. Longer, isn't it? 48 years, isn't it?
0: Well, I'm glad that you're carrying on, and I'm glad that we've got new music, and I'm glad that there's going to be even more music to come. This next one, Living the Dream, Josephine, tell us about that.
1: It's just basically a song that, myself and Jake first started on, and it's just a song about people, you know, overindulging, basically. That's really it, you know. And we just like the actual title, Josephine, Here Living the Dream. It's just one of them. Sometimes songs are... they might have some intense meaning in lyrics. Other times, you know, they're just what you like to just... You come up with ideas and, you know, and just a good feeling, basically, you know. That's basically what this song is now.
0: When I read the title, I thought, I feel like that's something that people will start saying to each other. Living the Dream,
1: Living
0: Josephine.
1: Living the Dream, exactly. You know,
0: it's going to catch on.
1: Yeah.
0: So for the second time today on Tameside Radio, it is The Trend with Living the Dream, Josephine.

0: The Trend and Living the Dream, Josephine on Tameside Radio. Are we at any point going to hear that live?
1: I don't know. Maybe. What's this space? We'll see.
0: There's potentially the chance at the August gig, maybe.
1: Well, maybe. We'll see. I mean, I like gigging. It doesn't bother me. It's the other members. They're not that right keen, you know, to be honest. And we just enjoy the studio. That's what we love now. We're very lucky. We've got our own 24-track studio, you know, and we can just sit there and pretend we're Pink Floyd, you know. Just spend forever mixing, writing, layering tracks and stuff, you know. So it's really enjoyable. Whereas gigging's hard work, as you know.
0: That's true. I think if I had access to a studio all the time, I'd be pretending I was Pink Floyd, rather than lugging gear to somewhere on like a Thursday night. And, you know, usually it's not this weather. To be honest, it'd be horrible in this weather.
1: It certainly
0: it's
1: would.
0: Usually raining, isn't it, and miserable. So I get it. You want to just have a chill out in your studio.
1: Absolutely.
0: And try some new stuff out. When are we potentially going to hear all this stuff eventually, when you've got it all recorded, the new stuff that you're working on?
1: Well, this is out now. This is the new EP. It's called I Don't Know Who You Are, and it's available on all the digital platforms, you know, Spotify, Apple, iTunes, whatever, however many there are now, I don't know. It's available so everyone can stream it and download it, and they are doing as we speak, and the new stuff will be coming out later on in the year.
0: That soon?
1: Yeah, absolutely, yeah. We'll get stuck in, get start writing, you know, get another 4 or 5 songs done and put them out as an EP.
0: What can we expect from this new stuff?
1: I don't know. I was saying the other day to a guitar player that, you know, I don't know whether I fancy mellowing out. We've gone a bit quite heavy on this last lot, the really big guitars, you know. So I don't know yet.
0: So it could be a little bit of a different direction for
1: it
0: the trend.
1: It could be. I don't know. We'll just have to, you know, we just make it up as we go along. That's the honest truth, Laura. That's what we do. You know, just have a laugh with it.
0: Now, I want to go back because there's a story that you told me years ago, and it's probably one of my favourite stories ever. And it involves the vapours. Tell me that story.
1: The vapours?
0: Yeah, what? I'm sure it was the vapours. Or have I got this entirely wrong?
1: You've got it entirely wrong.
0: I'm sure it was vapours. That you were in a studio next door to them.
1: Oh, no, yeah, it was. Yeah, we were in the studio next door to them. Yeah, yeah, yeah. It was, I probably told you about Scotty, my bass player. That was it. And he was a huge Jam fan. I mean, he's got a red Rickenbacker like Milado, the bass player. What's he called? Bruce Foxton. So Bruce Foxton managed the Vapors. So, and we were in, what was the studio called now? Can't remember. Big, posh, expensive studio in London. They were in Studio 2. We were in Studio 1, you know. And, of course, I said to Scotty, I said, hey, check out who's over there. And it was Bruce Foxton out of the Jam, you know. And he's like, oh, no. And I said, look, just be cool, man. Just be cool. We're on the same level as them now, you know. Just check it easy, you know. He couldn't do it. He had to go over. And can I just say, I think you're fantastic. So he couldn't, you know. And I'm just going, just chill, man. Just say hiya, you know. But no.
0: I don't know anybody that wouldn't react like
1: that. Exactly.
0: So he's not the only one, I don't
1: imagine
0: think.
1: Imagine you with Mozza.
0: Oh, I think I'd just faint. I don't even think I'd get that far. Hey? It would be difficult.
1: You'd need a defibrillator, you, wouldn't you?
0: You mentioned as well, though, that they, the Vapors asked you for a guitar string.
1: Asked us for what?
0: A guitar string. This is what you told me. That one of them had broke a guitar string and then asked you for them.
1: I can't remember. Is that what happened?
0: That's what you said.
1: Yeah,
0: I mean,
1: right.
0: you might have made it all up.
1: No, I don't remember saying
0: that. Or have I just
1: added
0: bits on?
1: Yeah, are you sure you're not confusing with somebody else?
0: I'm certain, because you said that you thought that, because it was the top E string, and you think that the opening to Turn in Japanese was played on the string that you gave them.
1: Right.
0: Yeah, that is what you told me at the time.
1: Right.
0: You were just trying to impress me, obviously, and it worked, so well done.
1: I don't remember any of that. Was I drunk?
0: Hopefully. Or maybe I was, and that's where I've got all this from. So obviously, to keep up to date with everything that you're doing, especially that gig that's going to be happening in August, and any potential new EPs that come out on the horizon, how can we keep up to date with you?
1: Well, you can follow the Trend on Facebook. That's the main one. You know, we have the Trend Facebook page. And And like I said, we're on playlists and all sorts, and we get played all over, you know. You'll hear about us.
0: It's true. I think lots of people I bump into mention the trend, and they don't know you personally, but they know the trend, and I think that's a sign of an excellent band who've earned their stripes over the years, even coming into Hot Studios on Monday nights on Bank Holiday Mondays. So the next track that we've got from you is If I Were King. Tell us about that one.
1: If I Were King is quite an old song that I initially put together many years back, and this is the first time it's ever been recorded with a band. I used to do it with Sam. We used to do it with a fiddle, so it almost had like an Irish feel to it, you know, when I was doing it. But this one's a big, big guitar song. And it's basically about me on a very drunken night chasing this girl in some nightclub, you know, and failing miserably. You know, when you sort of go up to somebody, you know, you think, oh, just go and chat her up and go, hello. You know? And it all comes out completely wrong, you know. So, and it was just one of those nights, and that's why it's called If I Were King.
0: I think everybody can relate to that.
1: Yeah.
0: Before we play it, though, I think it's time to say goodbye and release you from this burning, fiery pit that
1: tell
0: we're
1: me about
0: currently
1: it.
0: In.
1: Unbelievable.
0: But thank you so much for coming in.
1: Oh, you're all
0: I
1: right.
0: I really appreciate
1: Thanks for
0: it.
1: Your support as ever. Thank you.
0: No, love having you in, and make sure you come back, especially when that new EP comes out.
1: Certainly will.
0: So for the last time today on Tameside Radio, it is The Trend and If I Were King.

0: Monaco and What Do You Want from me on Tameside Radio. Thank you so much to The Rev from The Trend for coming in and doing that great live session for us. He was sounding absolutely top notch. Coming up in the second hour, we've got the 60 second profile from The Long Shot, and we've also got Danny Cawley coming in to do an interview about the Ricky Hatton artwork that he's done, amongst some other stuff as well. We're going to have a right chinwag. Also as well, it's been busy. Gordon Mackey has texted in asking for some Blondie, so we will do that for you in just a little while. But right now though, it's time for
1: Laura Beth's Trivia Behind the Tunes.
0: Yes, it is Trivia Behind the Tunes time, and this week the trivia for you is that the first country in which Radiohead were a success is no less than Israel. Before becoming a stadium monster and one of the most esteemed bands of its generation, Creep caught on in Israel at insane levels and turned the band into a local sensation. You wouldn't believe that, would you? If someone had said, where did Radiohead first get success? You'd be certain it was here, but in fact, no, it was Israel. So because of that, let's have a bit of Radiohead and Creep for this hot summer day.

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1: Former S&P Chief Executive Peter Merrill's £400,000 embezzlement was a terrible breach of trust and an overwhelming betrayal. That's according to party leader and First Minister John Swinney. Mr. Merrill has been remanded in custody at the High Court after admitting the charges in Edinburgh. Mr. Swinney spoke to reporters earlier.
2: Peter Merrill was stealing the hopes, the dreams and the aspirations of thousands of people all over Scotland. People who gave what they could over many years in the hope that it would help contribute to a better country. So today, I am horrified. I am betrayed.
1: Police have arrested three people after a woman died following a shooting outside the 141 bar in Sheffield. The 30-year-old was found with critical injuries in the early hours of Monday and later died in hospital. Police say two arrests were made near Stockport and one in Sheffield. South Yorkshire Police Assistant Chief Constable Colin McFarlane appealed for witnesses.
3: If this is you, please come forward and help us. Tell us everything that you know. You can do that either directly to South Yorkshire Police or anonymously through Crime Stoppers.
1: The UK has recorded its all-time hottest May temperature as a part of London hit 33.5 degrees Celsius. Heathrow broke the record on the bank holiday, a day after the country's highest May temperature in at least 79 years was recorded. Households will find out this week how much their energy bills will rise from July as Ofgem prepares to announce the new price cap. The regulator will confirm the July to September limit on Wednesday, with forecasters pointing to an increase of more than £200. And Sir Paul McCartney has said the day he met rocker Elvis Presley was a great evening and described it as a pinch-yourself moment. The former Beatles star famously met the singer alongside his bandmates for the first and only time in 1965. That's the latest from Radio News Hub. I'm Dave Cronin.
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1: Staying dry and warm into the evening. Clear skies holding on across England and Wales with a warm night to come. Fresher in northerly areas with lows of 13 degrees Celsius.
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0: Squeeze and Is That Love on Tameside Radio, and we are in the second hour now, and it is another busy one because we have got the one and only Danny Corley here in the studio. Coming up in a little while as well, though, we've got the 60 Second Profile from
1: The Long Shots,
0: who are great friends of the show, so it is going to be a massive hour of great stuff, and we've got the gig guide as well, so do not go anywhere. But as I said just then, it is Danny Corley. How are you doing, mate?
2: Yeah, I'm okay, thank you, Laura. Thanks for having me on.
0: It's good to have you in, and I think it's a good day for you, because you are a blue.
2: I am, yeah. A good day, kind of. Well, bittersweet, isn't it? Pep's gone.
0: Exactly, yeah.
2: But we've had our parade in town. We only got two trophies this year.
0: Just the two.
2: Just the two this year.
0: If only Rochdale could. We've got one. Rochdale got one this year, and that's more amazing than City's anything, because
2: yeah,
0: it never happens.
2: Well done.
0: But yeah, you've had your bus parade, but it must be bittersweet because of Pep going. What's it been like the past 10 years as a City fan?
2: Unbelievable, really. I mean, what a manager, and seems like a really nice guy as well. You know, nice man, good man. I mean, you look at the records of what we've done under him in the last 10 years. As a City fan, I'm an old school City fan as well. I started watching them in '76, you know, and for 30 years they were rubbish. So you've got to rub your eyes when you look at what they've won in the last 10 years and before that, you know.
0: Do you think the success is going to continue after Pep?
2: More than likely, I'd say so. Yeah, but he's going to be hard to replace. It's a bit like when Fergie left United. You know, I think they've had about 10 managers, 11 managers since him, and they've struggled, you know. So City could struggle. I don't know. But, I mean, they're just massive now, a massive club. And we used to get the mickey took out of us, you know, United especially, to say, oh, yeah, City are massive. Well, we actually are now. And so, you know, we've got plenty of money and plenty of infrastructure and a great academy with loads of potentially great players and stuff. So, yeah. I think they'll be all right.
0: I think that is one issue with football teams that have had great success, is that when that manager goes, everyone is expecting instant success. But with Pep, with Fergie, they built it up over quite a few years. It wasn't just immediate. So I'm hoping that whoever you get next, people will give a chance and not just sack them 5 minutes in because it's not going right.
2: Well, there's a danger of that, yeah. I mean, like, yeah, we get criticised for buying stuff, you know, oil money and all that stuff, and like, you know, we might have loads of money and stuff and be able to afford the best players, but you still have to assemble a team and you still have to get that team to play properly and win. So it's, yeah, he's done well, you know.
0: Anyway, we've got the football chat out the way. It's all about you now, Danny.
2: Let's not talk football too much.
0: So you are a brilliant local artist. When did you decide to get into doing art? When was that sort of turning point for you?
2: Well, I was an artist at school, so when I was a kid, I was always doodling, and I was always doodling. I used to just sit on my own and just literally draw football stadiums, like every detail of them, or I'd draw a train with every. I was a bit of a, I was going to say geek, but I just get really into it. So, you know, I'd draw a football stadium and put the floodlights on and put 35,000 heads in there and stuff, you know, pretty mad really, but I loved it. And so I enjoyed doing that. And then when I was at school, you know, I carried on enjoying art. I wasn't really that academic. I mean, I am, but I chose not to be, sort of thing. My mum was a teacher and my dad was a teacher, so I sort of only got into the subjects that I liked, that you know, so, you know, I could do maths and I could do science, but it bored me, so I didn't really bother, and so I got stuck into art and music and English, stuff like that, yeah. So I was always an artist. I got a grade A in my O-level, that's showing me age, O-levels. And then I got into graffiti art in the mid-80s, which again is showing me age. But, you know, I got really into that. Like, I had a friend that got this book called Subway Art, and it was all about American graffiti, New York graffiti especially, and I'd never seen it really, and it blew my mind, you know, all the colours and stuff. So I got into that, and I was in a group that did graffiti. There was us and one of a gang in Manchester that did it really back then. And then I sort of grew up, went and lived in London, and then went and lived in Brighton and parted my head off. And then I gave up drinking when I was 30 and came back to Manchester. And just before I gave up drinking, I started painting in Brighton. And then when I came back to Manchester, that continued. And I didn't really know what I was doing. But when I'd given up drinking, I had a lot of time on my hands. And so I just went back to being creative, really. And I just was experimenting and using colours and messing about and stuff. And mainly enjoying it. And, you know, painting to music, which is what I still do today. And then I kind of, by accident, came upon my sort of style, which I'm known for, which is, you know, like I was using a lot of water-based paints and oil-based paints, but I was kind of keeping them separate. And then one night when I was messing around, I painted flat like Pollock. I didn't use brushes, so I was dropping paint on, like you see all over the place now. And I was using like chopsticks to drop gloss on and messing around, experimenting, having fun. And the oil-based paint mixed in with the acrylic paint, and I got this real and crazy, beautiful kind of reaction with the oil and the water. And that then influenced me to keep going down that avenue. And I got myself a studio in Vernon Mill in Stockport. And again, didn't really think that I'd ever be someone that sold my paintings all around the world. It was a nice replacement for not drinking and stuff, and a nice form of therapy, really relaxing. And then I put my first one in a gallery in Chorlton, and the guy in the gallery said, "How much do you want for it?" And I said, "I haven't a clue, I don't know, you know, I've never sold a painting in my life." And he said, "Well, what about 350 quid? And I was like, "No, well, whatever, you know," but I thought, no way. And so I left it with him, and I got a phone call 4 days later saying we sold it, and I was amazed, you know. And that inspired me to then just really, really get into it. So I've been doing it for like 25 years, and I've been selling for about 18 years. You know, I've had tons of shows everywhere and sold my paintings all around the world.
0: That is an absolutely incredible story. And you're right, from what I've seen of your work, you do have a distinct style that is your style. And it's been cool to hear about how that's kind of developed over the years from what you did in school through the sort of graffiti art to then coming out of Brighton and doing your stuff that you've been doing now. When you'd sold that first painting, did you at that point think, oh, that's just a fluke? Or were you thinking, right, this is it now, this is what I'm going to do from now on?
2: Yeah, absolutely. I mean, it kind of like, yeah, it just blew my mind, really. It was just one of them, and I still, you know, say this about selling them today, it's like, it's one of them great feelings, and you know, for a bloke, I guess, like, it's up there with hearing one of your favourite tunes at one of your favourite groups' gigs, or it's like, you used to play a lot of football, it's like scoring a really good goal, or watching a really good goal, or it's up there, that feeling when someone spends a lot of money on something you've done, you know, it's a wild feeling, and yeah, it inspired me. And, you know, I'm a recovering addict, so, like, you know, once I put my mind to doing something, I become quite obsessive about it, and from that moment onwards I did, and I just wanted to sell another one then. And I remember thinking that I didn't even consider that one to be much good. I thought I've got much better ones than that. And then I've gone on, like, definitely sold over 1,000 paintings now in my career.
0: That is absolutely unbelievable. You mentioned before that you do exhibitions. Where have been some of your favourite exhibitions that you put on?
2: So I've done them all over the place, mainly in Manchester. I've never done one in London. I did get offered to do one in London, but it didn't happen for one reason or another. But I did one at the Corner House in Manchester, which is what Home was turned into. So it used to be called the Corner House. It was on Oxford Road, and that was good. And I had John Bramwell out of I Am Clue play at that, and I also had a girl called Jennifer from Manchester. I can never remember her surname. She played. She signed to someone. Can't remember her surname, but and the Travelling Band. If you've ever heard of them, they played, and that was good. You know, that was like for an artist. You know, I made it into. I remember being in the Guardian and all that. You know, got quite a lot of publicity then. I did a few. I did one at a place called Mooch Art, and I put it on. This is in 2009, when you could say the world was a lot different. But again, I had John Bramwell play it, and there was 500 tickets, you know, and it sold out, and it was like, wow, what's going on here, you know what I mean? And, yeah, they were pretty wild. And then I've had about 40 exhibitions altogether now. And I had a spate of them from about 2007 to about 2012. And then it sort of seemed like I sort of not run out of steam, but kind of felt like I needed to do something different. And while I was waiting, thinking of doing something different, is when I painted that Blue Moon thing. Blue Moon thing.
0: The Blue Moon thing. Tell us about the Blue Moon thing.
2: I'm just going to have
0: a sip of tea.
2: Why am I drinking tea when it's 40 degrees?
0: Apparently it's supposed to cool you down. People say this.
2: That's what Letitia was saying, yeah. Okay, so the Blue Moon thing was, I went to watch City play United with my mate, Badly Drawn Boy, and it was the first time that he's been to a derby at Old Trafford. I'd been to quite a few and walked out of there with my head down, you know, because he used to just hammer us every time. But we were in there, and then we beat him 6-1, and it was the season we won the league, and we hadn't won it for 44 years. And during the second half, he said to me, "We're going to win the league," you know, and I went, "Nah, we're not. This is City, you know. This is just a one-off." And I said, "If we win the league, I'll paint you a blue moon." And then we went on to win the league. And so he texted me and said, like, right, when am I getting my blue moon, you know? And so I went about painting that first blue moon. And, you know, it's not a kind of thing I do, really. I'm abstract, so it's like I like my work to be free. I don't like there to be any kind of, like, rules to what I'm doing and stuff. Anyway, you had to kind of... I looked at some images on the internet and then just went about painting it and kind of just... winged it, and I was glad when I finished it. I thought it was okay, but I wasn't blown away by it. And then it was only when a mate of mine came into my studio and went, "Oh my God, that's wild." And I was like, "What?" And he went, "That is wild." And I was like, "What do you mean?" He says, "That is amazing. What are you going to do with that?" I said, "I'm just going to give it to me, mate." And but I didn't. I showed it to a few more people, and then I took it to City because I knew people at City. And I'd been in that City magazine a few times and the programme and stuff. And they all loved it, but they didn't bother doing anything with it, because ideally it would have been great if they'd got it and took it on. Saved me a nervous breakdown, which I had a few years later. But and then I put the image onto prints, and they didn't really sell, but the moment I put them onto t-shirts, they just flew. And I got them in 27 different shops around the Northwest. I got them in the Football Museum, I got them in the Tourist Information Centre, and I sold around 20,000 of them on my own, you know.
0: That is...
2: Off my own back, you know.
0: Incredible. And considering you're a City fan, that must have been a good moment, seeing people out and about in your T-shirts that you made.
2: Yeah, of course, yeah. I mean, there was a game at Wembley, it was the League Cup Final, Caribou Cup, and... against Sunderland, and that was a year after I'd brought them out, and it was insane. It was like there was every other person that I saw had one on, you know what I mean? And walking up Wembley Way, and it's like just like literally hundreds of people wearing them.
0: That is amazing.
2: Yeah.
0: Now, we'll talk a little bit in a minute about Ricky Hatton, but you did request a song when you came in here, and that was The Verve and Blue. So let's have a little bit of that right now.

0: The Verve and Blue on Tameside Radio for the legend that is Danny Cawley, who is in the studio with us right now. So you've had all this success as an artist, and a big turning point for you was meeting Ricky Hatton. How did that come about?
1: I had met him once before. In fact, I'd seen him at City, and I actually saw him at that 6-1 game and just said hello to him. But I had a shop in Hyde that did really well with the Blue Moon t-shirts, and I kept driving past his gym and thinking, just go in, but I didn't have the ball to do it. And then there was this one morning where I thought, I'm doing it today. So I went to the shop, I dropped off t-shirts, picked up money, and then I drove into the car park and grabbed some t-shirts and some mugs. I was doing mugs as well, and I just went into the reception, and I was pretty nervous. I didn't know what had happened. And a girl at the reception was really nice and said, can I help you? And I just said, he's Ricky Hatton's manager here. So she said, he is, yeah. So she got on the phone, and next thing, this tall fella come walking up and says, yes, can I help you? And, I was, like, proper nervous. But I said, I'm an artist and a City fan, and I've done these T-shirts. And before I could finish saying it, he said, I know, I bought some for Ricky already. He said, you've got them in the shop over there, haven't you? And I said, yeah, I have, yeah. And he said, what can I do for you? And I said, well, I want to give him some of these new ones. And he said, are you asking me to get a world champion boxer to endorse your product for a couple of T-shirts and a couple of mugs? So I says, I'll get some more. So I turned around, went back to the van and got more and walked back in. And when I walked back in, he just went, I was only joking. So he was having me at it. And he's still like that today, really. And I never know when he's sort of being serious or not. But he said, come with me. And I said, what, is he here? He said, yeah, come on, we'll go upstairs and meet him. And it was like, wow. Went up, met him, and it was just lovely from the moment I met him, just really welcoming, and, just had a good chat, had a chat for a bit, give him some T-shirts. And I remember looking at him and thinking, this guy's lovely, but there's a sort of sadness in his eyes, I could see it. And I remember saying to him, because I'm a recovering alcoholic. He's not drunk for like 26 years, and I know he's had his issues with stuff like that. And I just said, look, I'm in recovery, and if you ever need a chat or whatever, give us a shout, whatever. I'll leave you my number and stuff. And that was when I first met him. And when I left, his mate, who called Mike Jackson, who was like his corner man, was there, and he heard me say that, and he's told me since when he told.

0: phoned me after Ricky died, but he said that after I'd left, Ricky said to him, I really like him, and if he ever comes again, just tell him to come up and back. He doesn't have to come in the reception, and he's welcome here whenever he wants. So, and that was the case. So every time I had a new T-shirt coming out or whatever, I'd message Paul, the manager, and just turn up at the back, and they were just always sound and lovely. And you know, I did like photo shoots. He wore my stuff on Sky. He tweeted for me. I interviewed him for Blue Moon Rising TV. He never turned anything down, you know, which if he could do it, he'd do it, you know.
1: Ricky Hatton's one of them people that, obviously, especially since he's passed away, anybody that has anything to say about him, it's all about what a like kind, generous, what a nice guy he was. He doesn't seem to have had a bad word to say to anybody. Everyone just loves him. What was the impact like on you when he died?
0: Oh, I couldn't believe it, and I was just so sad, and it was a lot of, you know, a lot of the press and stuff, and a lot of people were talking about it, and they were kind of implying that it could be suicide, because they were talking about mental health stuff a lot, but no one was actually saying it, he did it the night before the derby at City, and I thought, like, you know, he'd never miss a derby, so it's got to be serious, this. And I was just devastated. I just felt terrible, and I just felt really sorry for him, and especially with him doing the Ricky Hatton Foundation stuff for 3 years, where he was actually talking about men's mental health and suicide awareness and that sort of stuff. You know, to have the bottle to do that as a tough guy, because, you know, men aren't meant to do that stuff until recently, and you know, put himself on the line doing that, helping others, encouraging others, and then, but he couldn't, I don't know the exact reasons towards the end, but you know, yeah, that, really sad.
1: That foundation obviously is still ongoing, and I think it becomes even more poignant now that he's died, that it's there for people who need it. You actually did some artwork of Ricky Hatton, didn't you?
0: At his funeral, I decided I was going to paint a blue moon, and I painted a blue moon with Ricky in it, and then give it to the gym. And as I was painting it, I thought, well, I'm going to give this to the Ricky Hatton Foundation, and maybe they could auction it and keep the money. And it's like a thank you from me to him for all the kindness he showed me and the friendship he showed me and stuff. And that was what I did. And so I painted him inside a blue moon. And then I showed it to Paul and Campbell. And Paul asked me, did I want to do some merchandise? And I said, absolutely. But, you know, I wasn't sure whether to or not. And so I am doing merchandise off the painting. And 20% of my profits go to the Ricky Hatton Foundation. And I'm bringing back the Blue Moon Rising T-shirts again in June, and the same will apply to them. So off every sale, I'm going to give 20% of my profits to the Ricky Hatton Foundation.
1: That is incredible, and it's just a great way to honour the legend that is Ricky Hatton.
0: Yeah.
1: And undoubtedly, people are going to be rushing to buy these T-shirts again.
0: Yeah, well, it started in April, and it's doing all right, you know, it's doing all right. And I imagine there's a lot of people listening to this that are from Tyneside and stuff, obviously. And, you know, it's not just for City fans. It's, you know, there's a T-shirt I've done, if they go to the website, which is, am I allowed to advertise that?
1: Go for it, yeah.
0: Yeah, it's www.bluemoonrising.co.uk. There's a new T-shirt on there that isn't really to do with City, it's just to do with Ricky. So it's just got, there's only one Ricky out, and it's got him from the painting on it, and then it's got Manchester, there's only one Ricky Hatton, and that's a new one, you know. And on there you can get other T-shirts and prints and stuff like that, and you know, if you do go there and do buy off that, you're contributing to a good cause, you know.
1: It really is a excellent cause. Is it just your website where people can get stuff, or what about socials and things like that?
0: Well, I mean, I'm on so-

0: socials, and there are links on my socials. I'm on Facebook, Danny Corley. I'm on Instagram, Danny Corley Artist, and Blue Moon Rising. And then, what's the other one? I'm on Facebook, another Facebook page, Danny Corley Blue Moon Rising. Yeah.
1: Before we let you go, you're not just a superstar artist. We've got to mention that you are a superstar musician as well. when did you get into music? How did that happen?
0: They come hand in hand, really, for me. I mean, I've been successful with my paintings over my music, but I love them both equally. And I was in groups sort of in the... I was in a group called Alf and Delia and Hector's House years ago, and... Nolan Liam used to come and watch us and stuff, you know, when we used to play played at the Marquee in town when I was in London when I was like 22 or something, played at the Ritz, and then it sort of, don't know, fizzled away, and I partied, went and partied instead, and then I still do music, and since I got sober I've done like 6 albums that are on Spotify and stuff, and I'm just finishing one off now. That's going to be called the Elephant Oak, and the band that I go under is 8 Floors Up. Yeah.
1: You're going to have to send your stuff to us when you finish the album, because we'll give it loads of spins.
0: Right, bro.
1: That is a promise. Thank you so much for coming on.
0: Thank you very much.
1: Wonderful having you in, and thank you for battling through the heat as well, because everyone's been dying in the studio. I'm going to play some Oasis for you, seeing as it is City's Parade today, Pep's going, and you're a Blue. We've got to play Oasis, haven't we? So,
0: can I choose which one?
1: Oh, I was about to play Talk Tonight.
0: Oh, no.
1: Is that... No.
0: No,
1: you're
0: no.
1: Not happy with that?
0: No.
1: Right, what do you want? Let's have that.
0: It's got to be. I mean, like, I think one of Ricky's favourites and one of my favourites is Acquiesce. It's got to be that.
1: Acquiesce. So. Right, let's see if we've got it in the system. Hopefully we do. You might be disappointed.
0: Oh, no.
1: No, you're not. There we go. Acquiesce. Right, without further ado, for Danny Corley and for City and their parade today,
0: and
1: Pep Guardiola, and especially Ricky Hatton, it's Oasis and Acquiesce.

0: Oasis and Acquiesce. 60 second
1: profile. Okay, I'm Cole. I play rhythm guitar and shout to you sometimes. Sometimes. I'm Rick. I play guitar and then shout at him.
2: And I'm Duncan. And I play the bass.
3: And I'm Darren. And I play the drums and backing vocals.
1: So it's real deal rock and roll.
4: There's a band coming over from the States called The Downstroke. They're flying over, so we're going to do a tour with them. We're going to start in Edinburgh and then work our way down the country.
1: Yeah, so we're doing Edinburgh on the 28th of May, Newcastle on the 29th of May, Blackpool on the 30th of May, 4 days off, and then we head to Bristol on the 2nd of June, and then we finish at the Hope and Anchor in London on the 3rd of June. So we're quite looking forward to that one. So we're about 6 songs into a new album, our second album. We were thinking of like putting some live tracks on side two, and there's new stuff coming up all the time. Cole's always coming up with songs and riffs and stuff. So yeah, we've got a new song that we need to record. I think we've got an older song that we want to re-record. We're not far off another 10-track album. Stream the music on SoundCloud, and they can get updates by following us on Facebook and Instagram.

0: 60-second profile from The Long Shots. And sorry for messing that up beforehand, because I switched the song over very quickly before playing it and never put a stop in at the end to talk. So it went straight into The Long Shots and we never introduced them. So retrospectively, what do we know about The Long Shots, Letitia?
1: You've just heard them. But basically, as you heard a little bit, they have got this new single out that you've just heard then, and they've been out filming a music video all across Stockport. So I reckon you should all go and check it out because it is brilliant.
0: They are. They're a great band. They're always out and about gigging. They're always somewhere that you can go and find them. Make sure you keep up to date with them on the socials because they are a fantastic band. Big Lordy's been in touch and he's asked, well, he's asked for a few things. One of them we didn't have. And then the other two, one of the bands we play a lot. And we don't play this band a lot. So I'm going to play for Big Lordy, Talking Heads, and She Was. Hey!

0: Talking Heads, and she was on Tameside Radio, and we're going to rush into it. We've got time for a bit of this.
1: Letitia's Gig Guide.
0: What's happening, Letitia?
2: Hello. So here we go. You heard it before, the Long Shots have got their UK tour with the Downstrokes starting in Edinburgh. So if you are heading up that way in this nice sunshine, head to the Mash House on Thursday to hear the Long Shots and the Downstrokes for a cracking first gig of the tour. And then back in Manchester, we've got Indie Palooza Tribute Festival. That's back at New Century Hall with six tribute bands, the likes of Oasis, Kaiser Chiefs, etc. And all your other favourite indie bands. And then again on Saturday at the Stage and Radio, it's Super Band that are playing. Again on Saturday, we've got Old School Rave 90s at Factory Manchester with all your favourite rave tunes. And then again on Saturday at the Eagle Inn in Salford, we've got Frank and the Beats. And then Earlham Live is back on as well over the weekend at Prince's Park in Earlham with the likes of Arctic Monkeys and Oasis on the Friday, a bit of stand-up comedy on the Saturday, and Mancunian on the Sunday. Then on Saturday too, we've got the lottery winners that are on at Lee Sports Village. And of course, it's Manichester, a tribute to the absolute legend that is Manny on Saturday at Dykehouse with the likes of Aziz Ibrahim at the Stone Roses, and Simone Butler of Primal Scream and Cast, and so much more.
0: It is a massive week for gigs. There seems to be so much happening. But I'm not sticking around. I'm going to Doncaster to see MC Devo. So that's going to be insane. If people want to get in touch because they want to come on the gig guide, or they want to be part of the 60 Second Profile, or they want to come on the show, how can they do that, Letitia?
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0: Thank you so much. It was Morrissey's birthday last week, and even though we played him last week, we're going to play him again. It's I Won't Share You by The Smiths.

0: I Won't Share You by The Smiths for Morrissey's birthday, and we'll put The Smiths and Morrissey to bed for about a month and a bit whilst until at least I go and see him live again. So yeah, you've got a little bit of a break now. Anyway, thank you so much to Rev from The Trend for coming and being part of Laura's Live Lounge today. Really appreciate him coming on, especially last minute and with it being absolutely boiling. Thank you to this week's 60 Second Profile from
1: The Long Shots,
0: legends of the game. Go up to Edinburgh, even if you're not planning to, just go up and go and see them because they're that good. And thank you as well to Danny Corley for coming in and talking all about everything that he does. He is another legend, and definitely more so coming into this hot studio. Next week we've got Luke Paul coming in live. This is going to be absolutely massive, so he's going to be live in the studio next week, and in the Laura's Live Lounge. Who's going to be next week's 60 Second Profile?
1: The Stags,
0: yes. I did a 60 Second Profile with The Stags eons ago. It seems to be ages ago, but they took a little bit of a different direction with their music recently, because I got to see them the other week and they smashed it. So that's going to be a massive one. Thank you so much, though. It's all we've got time for, so goodbye from me.
1: See you soon from me.
0: And see you soon from Letitia. Right now, I'm going to leave you with The Vaccines.

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1: Peter Merle has been remanded after pleading guilty to embezzling more than £400,000 from the SNP over a 12-year period. The former chief executive admitted the charge at the High Court in Edinburgh. Mr. Merle, who is Nicola Sturgeon's estranged husband, had originally faced a higher figure on the indictment. Stuart Houston is Police Scotland's Assistant Chief Constable.
2: This is without doubt one of the most high-profile investigations in recent times, and it is testimony to the work of Police Scotland officers that has led to Peter Merle's admission of guilt early in the court process. I would also like to thank the many witnesses who came forward to provide us with statements as we guilt the case against Peter Merle.
1: Three people have been arrested on suspicion of murder after a 30-year-old woman was shot outside a bar in Sheffield. Police were called to West Street at around 2:45 a.m. on Monday, where the woman was found seriously injured and later died in hospital. Two men and a woman are in custody. Nigel Farage is under pressure to provide evidence for his claim that Russia hacked his phone after details of a £5 million gift were leaked. A former National Cyber Security Centre chief says the allegation is unsubstantiated, despite reports that Farage's team blames hostile state actors. The Reform UK leader insists the alleged hack is a security concern. This week is time to Diabetes Prevention Week, an annual campaign led by the NHS and Diabetes UK. Deputy Head of Clinical at Diabetes UK, Emma Pike, says it's important to spread awareness.
3: If people are not supported to get the right care, it can lead to some serious long-term health complications. People have access to the right care and support, they can reduce and prevent those complications.
1: And former Love Island star Georgia Steele is engaged to Ipswich Town defender Harry Clark. She shared the message in a Sunset Beach proposal video on social media. That's the latest from Radio News Hub. I'm Dave Cronin.
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1: Tuesday will be another sunny day across England and Wales as the heatwave continues. A small chance of a few heavy thundery showers in the afternoon. Highs of 34 degrees Celsius.

and welcome once again to The Country Show with me, Peter Fairhead. Glad to have your company. Hope you're going to be with me for the full 2 hours. Russell Dickerson and Jake Scott, someone who's never been in the charts, I think, in his own name, getting us going from 2022, and she likes it. We got the regular suspects, if you like, in the first hour of contemporary country, and of course a greater mix of voices, 60 years of country to choose from in hour two, an hour of great country oldies.

One of the current songs of Morgan Wallen making the charts from I Am The Problem as a single, that's Don't We. And we talked about albums. Kacey Musgraves got one on the way called Middle of Nowhere. We don't have the album yet, but we do have the single.

Casey Musgraves and Dry Spell. Cheeky lyrics, love it. Okay. That one, I think, already in the top 20. Let's see where it's on its way to in future weeks.

Corey Kent, we've been listening to him for about 10 years now, with Co Wetzel and Rocky Mountain Low. Brings us to our songwriter spotlight, and it's a fairly weak spotlight, if you like, on Kevin Kaddish, because his success in country music as a songwriter is actually quite limited. He's better known as a producer, and very much a crossover writer-producer, whose biggest success came with Meghan Trainor and artists like that. However, here's one which he wrote with Ben Burgess, which gave a number one hit in 2019 too. Here he comes again, Morgan Wallen.

Whiskey Glasses for Morgan Wallen, followed by Cody Johnson and his revival of Travelling Soldier, which has been nearly to the top of the charts, and it's still hanging around, still getting airplay too, and certainly people are downloading it. Time for UK country now, and this is first time on the show for the First Time Flyers, BCMA Group of the Year in 2025. This is Out of Your Mind.

0: great talent here in the UK. Been following Jade since about 10 years now, and that was Leaving from 2024, and another BCMA winner for Album of the Year in 2025. And we lift the pace a little bit, and we go to Nashville for our big toe tapper.
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one of our slower toe tappers. Why not? And by the beginning of 2025, that peaked at number four in the charts of 2025. And that's Dan and Shay, Bigger Houses. And speaking of tracks, hanging over from 2025, but this time into 2026, Megan Maroney's Beautiful Things.

Megan Maroney and Beautiful Things, a song which started its chart rise in 2025, as did this one, and it's the second one on the show for Cody Johnson, the 2025 CMA male vocalist.

Is it to see why he's rated so highly? Cody Johnson and The Fall. And as I say, not necessarily so big in country music, but worth a very honourable mention for hitting our songwriter's spotlight, but better known as a producer, and that's Kevin Kaddish. Hails from Baltimore. He's worked in country with Garth Brooks, his sort of principal country production, but we've all already played him Morgan Wallen and one of his great tunes. And this is Soul by Lee Bryce, which hit the charts in 2022, written by Kevin Kaddish and Tony Ferrari.

One of this year's number ones, Luke Combs and Sleepless in a Hotel Room. One of those multi-track artists who are in the charts, the airplay and the hot country charts with more than one song at a time. Same goes with Ella Langley. This is Be Her.

I think that's another one. Only just missed the number one spot in one of the charts. Ella Langley and Be Her. Just love playing this music for you. Don't forget that we've got an hour of great country oldies around the corner. We've got some more tunes to play you before that. Certainly a couple, and then I'll be off to the diner next door to get some coffee. And there's always a 78 playing on the jukebox, which kind of changes the mood a little bit. But first, we've got to turn this truck around.

Davis. Turn this truck around. And we've got time for one more this hour. We're going to rock our way out of the hour as well. Nate Smith and Tyler Hubbard. After midnight.

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1: Former S&P Chief Executive Peter Merrill's £400,000 embezzlement was a terrible breach of trust and an overwhelming betrayal. That's according to party leader and First Minister John Swinney. Mr. Merrill has been remanded in custody at the High Court after admitting the charges in Edinburgh. Mr. Swinney spoke to reporters earlier.
2: Peter Merrill was stealing the hopes, the dreams and the aspirations of thousands of people all over Scotland. People who gave what they could over many years in the hope that it would help contribute to a better country. So today, I am horrified. I am betrayed.
1: Police have arrested three people after a woman died following a shooting outside the 141 bar in Sheffield. The 30-year-old was found with critical injuries in the early hours of Monday and later died in hospital. Police say two arrests were made near Stockport and one in Sheffield. South Yorkshire Police Assistant Chief Constable Colin McFarlane appealed for witnesses.
3: If this is you, please come forward and help us. Tell us everything that you know. You can do that either directly to South Yorkshire Police or anonymously through Crime Stoppers.
1: The UK has recorded its all-time hottest May temperature as a part of London hit 33.5 degrees Celsius. Heathrow broke the record on the bank holiday, a day after the country's highest May temperature in at least 79 years was recorded. Households will find out this week how much their energy bills will rise from July as Ofgem prepares to announce the new price cap. The regulator will confirm the July to September limit on Wednesday, with forecasters pointing to an increase of more than £200. And Sir Paul McCartney has said the day he met rocker Elvis Presley was a great evening and described it as a pinch-yourself moment. The former Beatles star famously met the singer alongside his bandmates for the first and only time in 1965. That's the latest from Radio News Hub. I'm Dave Cronin.
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1: Tuesday will be another sunny day across England and Wales as the heatwave continues. A small chance of a few heavy thundery showers in the afternoon. Highs of 34 degrees Celsius.

0: Welcome to an hour of great country oldies and two at the top from John Anderson. He was born in Florida in 1954. The 69-year-old is the 2024 inductee into the Country Music Hall of Fame Veterans Era Artist section. Toby Keith, the modern era artist. So that's a good reason to play two at the top from John. And I Fell in the Water got to number 13 in 1993. Good one to start with. When It Comes to You from the fabulous Seminole Wind album got to number 3 in 1992. Written by Mark Knopfler. And I reckon you can hear him playing on the song too.
1: If we can't get along, we ought to be apart. And I'm wondering where'd you get that cold, cold heart.

0: When it comes to you, 1992, I fell in the water, 1993. And if you still buy such things, then you can buy both of those on the John Anderson Greatest Hits CD, probably, and download.
1: What we're going to do right here is go back, into time.
0: Six decades of country start here.

True Love's a Blessing. You got the title, didn't you? Sonny James, if you didn't recognise the voice. Number three in 1965, getting us started on our six decades of oldies. And we continue with the gaffer. Johnny Cash, the man in black from the album Gone Girl, a 1978 single, I Will Rock and Roll With You.

Johnny Cash, I Will Rock and Roll With You from 1978. And Emmylou Harris with the 1954 song by a guy called Johnny Ace. There have been multiple versions in the United States, but that was Emmylou Harris, a number nine hit in 1984. Pledging My Love from the album White Shoes. Vocal events of the year at the 1997-98 CMA Awards. You don't seem to miss me, Patty and George.

Debbie Lovelace and George Jones, You Don't Seem to Miss Me. 1997 hit, 1998 award winner. Should have checked it first, didn't I? Steve Warner and Garth Brooks and Katie Was a Fast One. Came to us from the year 2000. That leaves the 2010s. 2013, a number three hit, Running Out of Moonlight. The single is Randy Houser.

0: his peak there. Randy Houser running out of moonlight. Okay, nearly time for our covers, and we're going to be starting with the father and son.
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Actually, not very much in vocal evidence. George Hamilton IV, very much the fifth that we heard singing 16 Tons. Now, there was a song brought back from the 1950s on an album of country classics from the pair in 1991. And our second cover, written by a guy called Tom Barler. Song recorded in 1980 by Michael Jackson and from the album City of New Orleans, I think, a 1989, 1984 version of She's Out of My Life.

Now there was a song. She's Out of My Life, Willie Nelson, 1984. Got another cover actually now, a song that goes back to the 1960s, I think, Early Morning Rain. And that was Gordon Lightfoot, wasn't it, the writer? This is Charlie Lansborough, Under Blue Skies. That was the album in 2008.

Always welcome on the programme, Charlie Lansborough, Early Morning Rain from 2008. Peter Fairhead bringing you an hour of great country oldies and making her debut on the singles charts in 2004. This is Miranda Lambert. Song written by Miranda and Rick Lambert, that's her father, and included on the album Kerosene.

yeah. Miranda Lambert, Me and Charlie Talking, originally from the album Kerosene, 2004 single debut. And the Zac Brown Band brings us forward to 2021 from their seventh album, The Comeback, and Same Boat, number one in 2021. Can't say fairer than that. Oh, this was a number one too. Dolly Parton singing for us now, Tennessee Homesick Blues. Also from the movie Rhinestone.

Dolly Parton in 1984. Do you know, whenever I think of Billy Currington, I think of him smiling. But maybe not for this tune. A bit more of a ballad. 2008, number two. It's called Don't.

Bill Currington and Don't, 2008, number 2. This is only a number 14 track, but I guess it was always a bigger song than that for my mind. When you leave that way, you can never go back. Confederate Railroad, 1993.

And I told the preacher man to leave me alone. When he came to read my lines, and he said, son, when you leave this way, you can never come back.

Confederate Railroad, when you leave that way, you can never go back. Number 14 in 1993. And we're going to close in 1994 with a number one hit. And that'll be it for this week. Hope you'll join me for more of the similar at the same time next week. And maybe you'd like to get in touch with me. Just email me here at the station or find me, Peter Fairhead, on social media. But somehow, some way, either on some FM channel or via the internet, you'll be listening to me from somewhere on planet Earth. And that's what we're closing with. Joe Diffie, Third Rock from the Sun. Bye for now. Stay safe.

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1: Peter Murrell has been remanded after pleading guilty to embezzling more than £400,000 from the SNP over a 12-year period. The former chief executive admitted the charge at the High Court in Edinburgh. Mr. Murrell, who is Nicola Sturgeon's estranged husband, had originally faced a higher figure on the indictment. Stuart Houston is Police Scotland's Assistant Chief Constable.
2: This is without doubt one of the most high-profile investigations in recent times, and it is testimony to the work of Police Scotland officers that has led to Peter Murrell's admission of guilt early in the court process. I would also like to thank the many witnesses who came forward to provide us with statements as we guilt the case against Peter Murrell.
1: Three people have been arrested on suspicion of murder after a 30-year-old woman was shot outside a bar in Sheffield. Police were called to West Street at around 2:45 a.m. on Monday, where the woman was found seriously injured and later died in hospital. Two men and a woman are in custody. Nigel Farage is under pressure to provide evidence for his claim that Russia hacked his phone after details of a £5 million gift were leaked. A former National Cyber Security Centre chief says the allegation is unsubstantiated, despite reports that Farage's team blames hostile state actors. The Reform UK leader insists the alleged hack is a security concern. This week is time to Diabetes Prevention Week, an annual campaign led by the NHS and Diabetes UK. Deputy Head of Clinical at Diabetes UK, Emma Pike, says it's important to spread awareness.
3: If people are not supported to get the right care, it can lead to some serious long-term health complications. If people have access to the right care and support, they can reduce and prevent those complications.
1: And former Love Island star Georgia Steele is engaged to Ipswich Town defender Harry Clark. She shared the message in a Sunset Beach proposal video on social media. That's the latest from Radio News Hub. I'm Dave Cronin.
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1: Tuesday will be another sunny day across England and Wales as the heatwave continues. A small chance of a few heavy thundery showers in the afternoon. Highs of 34 degrees Celsius.
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places as we'd like them to be. But you know what truth is? It's that little baby you're holding, and it's that man you fought with this morning, the same one you're going to make love with tonight.

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1: Former S&P Chief Executive Peter Merrill's £400,000 embezzlement was a terrible breach of trust and an overwhelming betrayal. That's according to party leader and First Minister John Swinney. Mr. Merrill has been remanded in custody at the High Court after admitting the charges in Edinburgh. Mr. Swinney spoke to reporters earlier.
2: Peter Merrill was stealing the hopes, the dreams and the aspirations of thousands of people all over Scotland. People who gave what they could over many years in the hope that it would help contribute to a better country. So today, I am horrified. I am betrayed.
1: Police have arrested three people after a woman died following a shooting outside the 141 bar in Sheffield. The 30-year-old was found with critical injuries in the early hours of Monday and later died in hospital. Police say two arrests were made near Stockport and one in Sheffield. South Yorkshire Police Assistant Chief Constable Colin McFarlane appealed for witnesses.
3: If this is you, please come forward and help us. Tell us everything that you know. You can do that either directly to South Yorkshire Police or anonymously through Crime Stoppers.
1: The UK has recorded its all-time hottest May temperature as a part of London hit 33.5 degrees Celsius. Heathrow broke the record on the bank holiday, a day after the country's highest May temperature in at least 79 years was recorded. Households will find out this week how much their energy bills will rise from July as Ofgem prepares to announce the new price cap. The regulator will confirm the July to September limit on Wednesday, with forecasters pointing to an increase of more than £200. And Sir Paul McCartney has said the day he met rocker Elvis Presley was a great evening and described it as a pinch-yourself moment. The former Beatles star famously met the singer alongside his bandmates for the first and only time in 1965. That's the latest from Radio News Hub. I'm Dave Cronin.
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1: Tuesday will be another sunny day across England and Wales as the heatwave continues. A small chance of a few heavy thundery showers in the afternoon. Highs of 34 degrees Celsius.
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1: Peter Merle has been remanded after pleading guilty to embezzling more than £400,000 from the SNP over a 12-year period. The former chief executive admitted the charge at the High Court in Edinburgh. Mr. Merle, who is Nicola Sturgeon's estranged husband, had originally faced a higher figure on the indictment. Stuart Houston is Police Scotland's Assistant Chief Constable.
2: This is without doubt one of the most high-profile investigations in recent times, and it is testimony to the work of Police Scotland officers that has led to Peter Merle's admission of guilt early in the court process. I would also like to thank the many witnesses who came forward to provide us with statements as we guilt the case against Peter Merle.
1: Three people have been arrested on suspicion of murder after a 30-year-old woman was shot outside a bar in Sheffield. Police were called to West Street at around 2:45 a.m. on Monday, where the woman was found seriously injured and later died in hospital. Two men and a woman are in custody. Nigel Farage is under pressure to provide evidence for his claim that Russia hacked his phone after details of a £5 million gift were leaked. A former National Cyber Security Centre chief says the allegation is unsubstantiated, despite reports that Farage's team blames hostile state actors. The Reform UK leader insists the alleged hack is a security concern. This week is time to Diabetes Prevention Week, an annual campaign led by the NHS and Diabetes UK. Deputy Head of Clinical at Diabetes UK, Emma Pike, says it's important to spread awareness.
3: If people are not supported to get the right care, it can lead to some serious long-term health complications. People have access to the right care and support, they can reduce and prevent those complications.
1: And former Love Island star Georgia Steele is engaged to Ipswich Town defender Harry Clark. She shared the message in a Sunset Beach proposal video on social media. That's the latest from Radio News Hub. I'm Dave Cronin.
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1: Tuesday will be another sunny day across England and Wales as the heatwave continues. A small chance of a few heavy thundery showers in the afternoon. Highs of 34 degrees Celsius.
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